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21: 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I'm glad you stuck around to today.

company, the owner said that after 34 years of business and 28 years in the building, he has made the decision to sell the shop. Now, the store will remain open from 11 a.m. until 3 Wednesday through Saturday.

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Now, I know that show has been around forever. What are they on season like 20? Anyhow, I am hooked. I've been watching the last season in Seattle.

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5. Hey, it's Deanna. Yep, human tonight. What else is new? A low 69. Tomorrow, it'll be a nice summer day. Mostly sunny skies. A high of 86. It's KS95.

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Hey, it's Deanna. Humid tonight, a low of 69. Tomorrow, a nice summer day, mostly sunny, a high of 86. 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

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Let me tell you, he performs this song acoustically with someone else playing the guitar. 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

KS95, before you know it, you'll be dressing up as Dracula. Halloween, I know. I shouldn't mention it because it is August, but we're going to be able to be sipping on a pumpkin spice latte August 25th, okay? So you know I have that in my calendar. How could I not?

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2: I have to start the morning with breaking news. I read something this morning, and you know what, you guys? You can always trust me to bring you the breaking news of the morning right away.
3: Yeah.
2: I'm a trusted source.
3: Yep.
2: We've been lied to our whole lives. Did you know a Cheez-It is not a square? It's a rectangle. It's 0.95. Hold on a second. 0.9, I can read it. 0.95 inches bigger one direction than the other. It's a rectangle. It's not a square. A Cheez-It is not a square.
3: Hold on. I've been eating them for a billion years.
2: And now they should be eaten a certain direction. You can't eat a rectangle long ways.
3: What do you mean a certain? I just popped it in my mouth.
2: No. It's a rectangle, Des. It changes how you just eat a Cheez-It. You can't just pop that in your mouth. You can only go a long way in first.
4: I mean, what about the bigger Cheez-Its? The ones that jumbo Cheez-Its?
3: Like, I've never gotten those.
2: Never gotten those either.
4: Yeah, no, me either. Totally. Never.
3: I feel like I wouldn't enjoy that. I like it's a pop in your mouth and everything's crisp and yummy and apparently lopsided.
2: Lopsided. I mean,
3: what the hell? What else is not true?
2: Thousands of Cheez-Its have been consumed by me.
3: Me too.
4: The most preposterous counterattack of all time. I love Cheez-Its in their normal form.
3: Yeah.
4: God forbid it's a little extra Cheez-It.
2: Why would I want to take
4: more
2: bites of a Cheez-It?
3: Same.
4: You're not taking bites. They're not that big. It's a little bigger.
3: Buddy,
4: it's not that big.
3: You're going to love why. Sometimes in life, bigger isn't better.
4: No, that's not true. It's more Cheez-It. You know what? I love Cheez-Its. Oh, God, I couldn't eat a bigger Cheez-It.
3: No, it becomes that's something crazy. Else. It is not just a bite-sized, crisp, perfect little... It, you know what?
4: It's like sometimes Wes liking something. I know I don't have to trust it if you say stuff like that.
2: Do you like jelly beans? Would you like a snowball-sized jelly bean? No, that would
3: be disgusting.
4: Sadly, he would. Have you never seen the gummy bears?
3: Wrong audience.
4: I love a gummy bear. Do you know what would be better? A 5-pound gummy bear. Like, I would never go, God, I really love something. It's like going to, I don't know, what do you love? Do you love sushi? What if you went to an all-you-can-eat sushi buffet? Have we done that?
3: Yeah.
4: We all have.
2: They're still in small portions. They don't give you a... Pumpkin-sized sushi roll?
4: That would
2: be disgusting.
4: Until you find that that's the exact sushi roll you want, and then you just eat that only. All I'm saying is
2: that
4: it's
2: preposterous.
4: Okay,
2: that
4: so
2: you said that.
4: You have a 12-ounce beer. You love beer. Would you like a 40-ounce beer? Yes,
2: no,
4: you would.
3: It's warm. I don't. We have a fight against all of it.
4: No, you do because you drink wine stupidly. He drinks beer in the fastest fashion ever. You get him a beer, and within 2 seconds, what does Wes do? Can I have another beer, please?
2: More than 16 ounces is too much in a can.
4: I don't believe. See, I feel like you're just saying this now because you want Dennis to be on your side.
2: I'm not. I just lived it at Target Field the other day.
3: Yep, he was complaining about it.
2: There were 24-ounce size cans.
4: You were
2: complaining about
4: the cost.
3: No,
2: the cost was too expensive, but it got too warm when I got to the bottom. It's too much in one can.
4: Fire.
2: Same with it. Too much.
3: It's hot.
2: Too much Cheez-It. Jumbo Cheez-Its. Cheez-Its. Too big.
4: Yeah, gross. I'm like, oh, God, that thing that I love so much, I'm like, icky. It's got like 10 ounces more. Yuck.
2: No, 10 ounces? How big is
3: this Cheez-It? It just changes.
4: Pop my bubble of dreams, okay? My Cheez-Its, the size of Texas, and I would eat every bite of it, unless it was a cheese nip. Nobody wants
2: that gross.
3: What's a cheese nip?
4: It's the brand. Oh, nobody wants that.
3: Oh, I don't remember that, but
2: I'm sure. Cheese nips were not good.
4: No, it was like the bootleg version of like the hot dogs of
2: Oreos.
4: It was, yeah, exactly,
3: okay.
4: Exactly.
3: So
4: you take a bite of it, and you're like, your mouth somehow got drier.
2: Right.
4: Every time you're like, I got a cheese nip. Oh, my God, does it even have water? It's expanding in my mouth.
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3: If your parent, your kids are about to start school, you're about to be overwhelmed, and you know that. Everybody knows that, right?
4: Yep.
3: Dez, you're probably going through it right now. Your friends, yep. You all have kids that are school age. You're about to be a little bit more overwhelmed. I'm just letting you know. You will spend 432 hours this year alone food prepping. You're going to spend 3 hours per week just grocery shopping on average.
4: Yeah.
3: You're going to spend 2 hours per week packing those school lunches.
4: Neat.
3: On average. And you're going to spend 4 hours per week just cooking on average. That rounds up to 12 hours per week across 36 weeks of school. Comes to 432 hours just preparing the food. That does not have anything to do with taking them to school, picking them up, activities, all that kind of stuff. It has nothing to do with homework. This is just food.
4: You know what? That wasn't helpful.
14: That's a lot of information,
4: you know what?
14: Though.
4: Because I can tell you, I started noticing it last week, and I was in denial. I was ignoring it, but the emails began.
14: Oh, yeah.
4: Those school emails in which you know I hate. Mm-hmm. But now, guys, I don't just have one school sending me emails. Dusty is now going to be in middle school. Mm. So those middle school emails started coming in yesterday. And I slowly started going, ooh, okay, so two schools, double the emails, double the forms to fill out. Oh, and then what also started in this last week? Oh, it's get ready, sign up for gymnastics, sign up for wrestling. Ooh, put this on your calendar, circus signups. Oh, got to figure out new times and for guitar and for singing and every other thing you're in. Football just started. Getting those emails all the time, which again, you need the emails because you need to know what's going on. It just gets overwhelming. And then I realize all the back to school stuff, haven't done any back to school shopping. So we need to go to Mall of America, school supplies, all these things, right? All of these things are going on. And yesterday I went, oh God, help me. Help me.
3: But did they do the, sorry, I didn't mean to cut you off on that. Did they do the stores where you can just go and your school is like, click on it. You can do it through Target or whatever. You can click on it and it tells you everything you need for your school supplies.
4: That's literally what I was just about to say.
3: Oh, gotcha. Okay. I didn't mean to cut you
4: off. The only relief, the only thing that is easy, the only thing is school supplies.
3: But it still comes to like $225.
4: Not, you do that, you're like, pretend what? Money right now. I can't. I'm bleeding money.
3: Sure.
14: But that's the problem, too, is think of how many people. I remember that being always the thing. My mom and dad were in that camp. It might be, like, easy for some families to do. That's a lot of stuff for some families to go pick up. Hey, go get all the school supplies for your kids, you know, here and there. And it adds up. That's not cheap.
4: You know what's really cool? I love River's teacher last year at the end of the school year, because you bring it all, right, in this big bag. They get it all set up. They use it. And then we still have, like, you bring that, basically, all that stuff home, right? Some of it shouldn't be used again. It's folders that could be ripped or tattered or whatever. But I'm always like, man, and I try to reuse some things. His teacher this year said, hey, parents, we're going to be using some of those same binders, some of those same, you know, this, and this. Keep as much as you can.
3: Right.
4: And I'm like, thank you, Jesus. So his is a little bit easier, but Dusty needs a lot of new things because, again, but, and then there's like the homework. We've never dealt with homework. That's starting to, I mean, that'll be a middle school thing. I am about to learn, you guys, how stupid I really am.
14: Why?
4: What I didn't learn in school. When my daughter's going to ask me questions, I don't know.
3: She's not going to come to you anymore.
14: It's true.
3: I said it to all my kids. After about fifth grade, I'm not able to help you anymore. I'm not smart enough to help you anymore.
14: Well, and I think Dusty is smart enough to be like, I'm going to ask for help. And then she's going to come to you or Taylor and be like, okay, they're not helping. Or it's getting harder. Like, that was the thing.
3: My mom was smart. The things we learned, and even for our parents, they didn't understand it because how you learn and the stuff you learn in school is completely different than what we learned.
14: Oh, so different. So
3: we can't even, when you're trying to help them with things, and it can be like history things, like, I don't remember that.
4: Yeah, or I mean, just the way they work out math problems. You guys, I mean, even like fifth grade, I was like, oh, shoot, this is way past me.
3: What's that math called?
14: Pre-algebra is where I flunked out.
3: It was calculus. No, not one of those. Those are like the high school ones. The way they do math now, I cannot remember
14: what it is. I'm just trying to give you answers. I'm just trying to help. I'm not throwing out stupid things.
3: No, it's a way they do math, not a type of math, not geometry and all that kind of.
4: I know what you're talking about.
14: Long division.
3: No,
4: it's like a name.
3: Stop talking.
14: Multiplication.
4: And I think when I was young, we had changed it. You could be in regular math, or you could, this was in ninth grade, I remember specifically, or you could be in, I think it was called Sims math. This is Montana, though. And it was a different way of working it out. And my mom is awesome at math. She was like, what is this? I don't understand this at all. I should have maybe stayed in the traditional math.
14: Yeah.
4: Then again, I did. Yeah. None of it was absorbed in this brain.
14: No, math makes no sense to me. That's why I'm just trying to help Wes out.
3: Core math. Thank you.
14: Core math.
3: Core math. Common core. Common core. You never
14: Nobody
3: said that.
14: Ever says common core. I never heard of common core.
3: What?
4: We just got a bunch of tech.
3: Oh.
14: No, you're right.
3: We didn't do math like that.
14: Dude, I told you, Miss Freund was my pre-algebra math teacher in junior high. I don't think I ever got out of pre-algebra. You know why? Because math was hard enough until you threw freaking letters into it. Then you threw letters into it, and it's like, what does X stand for? I don't know. You could have given me the numbers.
3: Why are you giving me letters?
14: I don't need a letter. Ma'am, in the front, I didn't understand it when you gave me three numbers to put together. Why would you think it would get easier when there's letters added to it? They're like, X stands for what? X stands for I'm never going to get farther than math is what it stands for.
4: X stands for I need a calculator, which is on Dusty's list of things she needs for the first time.
3: Oh, do you need the Texas Instrument one?
4: Yep.
3: So dumb. They're on phones. Your phone. Their phones are. Yeah, and they're not.
4: It's because they don't want them to have their phones in class. And Dusty doesn't
14: tablets,
4: have a phone.
14: Don't they? Don't most schools come with tablets now? Not all. I know not all do, but like most
4: does.
14: Of them. Yeah, I was going to say most are trying to switch to tablets, which guess what? Have a calculator.
4: Yeah. Well,
14: on a tablet.
4: Yeah. Oh, yeah. I don't know. Maybe there is, but they have this specifically. Thank you to this parent who just texted. There is not a lot of homework in River Falls Middle School. I was worried about that too, and I have a seventh grader. Whew, good.
14: Somebody else said PEMDAS is what you were thinking of.
3: PEMDAS. I don't know. I've never heard of that.
14: Yeah, you have. Parentheses, exponents. Come on. Multiplication, division, addition, subtraction.
3: Well, you said, yeah, you have. You're right. PEMDAS Express.
14: PEMDAS. Oh, I love
4: chicken.
14: Oh, my God. So good.
4: So good.
5: Loving can hurt. Loving can hurt sometimes.

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Oh my, my, oh my, my love, I take one look at you, you're taking me out.

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22: Imagine you're reading Pride and Prejudice. Except you're not reading it. Harris Dickinson and Marissa Abella are reading it to you on Audible. Her barbs sting you. His coldness sends a shiver up your spine. Your heart aches. Your ears burn. You yearn for Elizabeth and Mr. Darcy to profess their undying love for one another. You can't bear it any longer. Well, maybe a chapter longer. Performance is so good, you'll give love a second chance. Audible. Stories that speak to you.
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23: You know, 75617, by the way, you can always text early on a Wednesday morning. When you get up this early, do you ever question if this is how you're going to perish in the morning? Because something always happens in the dark and you're like, yep, this is how I go down. This is how it ends.
13: Oh boy, what happened?
23: Every day I question, I go down my front steps because I have a different vehicle. I drive to work. I don't use my trucks in my garage, so yeah. I don't go through my garage. So I go down my front steps out of my house, right, and walk around. I almost fall down my front steps every day. It's three steps down to the main sidewalk, right? Because it's dark out there. And, you know, God forbid I turn on the outside light.
13: I don't ever do that either. Why do you feel like you're wasting it?
23: I would be so in trouble with Marie if I turned that on and left that on and I wasted that amount of energy, that two quarters or whatever. Not even that.
13: Two cents
23: probably in electricity. So I almost fall down the steps every day because it's dark out there. And then I get there and I fiddle around in my car, door wide open. We talked about it last week that you could be mugged at any given point just sitting there with the car door open.
13: You're just asking to be murdered.
23: Right. And then daily I drive up University Avenue and I constantly, like, there's so many people out just doing random things at 3:45 in the morning, and I always wave because I can't help myself, because you know me, I have to talk to and then wave to everybody.
13: You're like, hey, I'm available to be murdered. Follow me in here every day, same exact time. Cool.
23: Right. You see the same card. Why does that dude wave at me every single day? So I'm pretty sure I'm going to perish one morning.
24: I don't think I realized that both of you go through life 24/7 thinking someone's going to murder you. One, I hate to say it, you're not that special. Number two,
13: you don't have to be special to be somebody's
23: steps. Don't try to murder me. That's going to be me accidentally murdering myself. No, I mean, like, everything else, the steps.
24: I expected this from Dez because that's just her whole life. She's booby trapped everything in her world to make sure that none of the people from Home Alone can kill her.
13: Oh, my booby traps are on point lately too.
24: Because I'll tell you,
23: I'm not boobying anything, man. I'm just being irresponsible. Is all I'm saying.
24: No, I know.
23: My murdering is going to be because of my irresponsibility.
13: Self-inflicted murder. Falling down the stairs is really
24: spending two cents on energy might get you too. But like, you have an irrational fear about either university or your wife Marie because
23: it's
24: of the
23: not
24: energy
23: university.
24: Bill.
23: I don't think that people are just going to randomly walk up and kill me. You drive that same street every day, Brooks. I can't help myself but wave at people. Why? Just drive.
24: I guess at 4 in the morning, I don't know why you're waving at anybody.
23: People are walking across the street. And like, hey.
25: No, because like when I'm parked at, or not parked, but I'm at the light on Bloomington and Lake, I don't wave at anyone because then they come up and ask for money.
13: Oh,
24: dude, and
13: true.
24: On top of that, you're a better person than I am. I would just not stop there. I just go through lights. I'd be like, it's
25: there
24: fine.
25: There are a couple of times where, especially just out of impatience, where I just run through it.
13: Well, I've been doing this thing lately, kind of along the lines of thinking of how I shall go. And this is not good because I feel like, I don't know what it is. I'll be sitting at a light or sitting at a stop sign. Happened yesterday. It's been happening every day. And it's different scenarios. But the latest is, okay, I look left, I look right, I look left, I can go, right? But then maybe there is somebody coming. And I envision myself pulling out and somebody just freaking smacking into the side of me and I just go flying.
24: Is that?
13: I don't know.
24: Is that
13: That's
24: healthy?
13: New. I didn't say it's healthy. I just
25: Did you
13: said
25: watch
13: this
25: Final Destination recently
13: never,
25: or something?
13: Nope. And I maybe watched that when it first came out a billion years ago. So I don't know what it is, but I see it. Like the stairs. I have three very dangerous stairs that my brother-in-law broke his ankle on, broke his leg. And I do the same thing. I walk out the door. I shut off the light. I open the garage. There's this barely dim little light. And I'm like, you got this, Dez. You're going to... you're not falling down these stairs. But I envision myself going, nobody finding me.
23: So you'd be screwed right now because
24: we're in the shortest stairs of all time.
13: It is. It's three.
23: That's the problem. I would lay up, if I fell and I died this morning, you guys would be like, well, I was supposed to have overslept. You probably wouldn't actually call anybody.
13: No. Oh,
23: you'd probably wait till at least 10 to call anybody. Marie wouldn't even, because she probably has some calls and she has to drink coffee before she can be burdened in the morning. So she wouldn't even open the front door till about 11:45. I would lay there dead. And my neighbors would just assume Fatty finally fell off his steps. And they wouldn't call either. So I would lay out there and I'd be stiff as a board.
24: You've lost weight, first of all.
23: Still be dead.
24: I don't want to hear that.
23: Still top heavy.
24: It would be a less thick board. Number two, Marie for sure wouldn't check on you, your wife. That one you'd be screwed on. I can assure you, if you weren't here by 3:15 in the morning, somebody in this building would, our security would alert the
25: That's
24: building.
25: What I'm saying. I'm like, I don't know, because you're always here so early and you're always the one that it doesn't sleep at night.
24: And I know how much you enjoy getting away from your house.
23: Right.
24: So like,
23: but here's the problem. You guys would have a show to do. You're not going to drive to my house. And Marie cannot be burdened with her phone ringing, so nobody would answer on the other end.
13: We'd call the cops and do a wellness check.
24: And
23: if they don't like me, have you heard my stories about Maple Grove PD? They don't like me.
24: If you've been a part of any of our inner meetings lately, you are in charge. So we have to make sure you're here. If you're not here, we can't do the show.
23: That is sad. Anybody can do this job.
24: That's not
23: really
24: true.
23: Saying.
24: We found out that it's very much not true.
23: I won the lottery that nobody wanted.
24: Yes,
13: you're going to hit all the buttons and tell us to shut up.
23: And then I started Googling things of how you can die in the morning. And slippery rugs are a dangerous thing in the dark. You have to have secure rugs.
13: Another one. It's right. But, okay, this is weird. My toilet is right next to my shower, which is a big glass.
24: Mm-hmm. No, I believe Wes's shower and toilet can take him down, not you.
13: No, but I feel like I've stood up when it's dark and I've almost hit my head on the glass. Well, that's cool. That's great. I'll go down hitting my head after going potty.
23: Under cabinet toasters in the morning. Dangerous. Dangerous. Don't do
24: you guys are ridiculous. You're ridiculous.
13: We're going down.
24: I can't help.
1: 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There's more with Crisco, Dez, and Wes on KS95. And here's what's coming up next.
23: You don't get it.
13: You'll get there, buddy. You'll get there. No. Life is so fragile. Don't let it slip.
23: We've almost perished so many times.
13: Oh, no.
23: Just this week alone, it's only Wednesday.
24: How do you know you're 50 without telling us you're 50? A toaster or three steps almost killed you.

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0: Today's Variety KS95. It's Crisco, Dez, and Wes. The Great Summer Fuel Up. Be here at 8 o'clock. $250 in a gas card will be yours. 8 o'clock this morning. You got to be here, though, to be caller number 9. That's this morning here on KS95. You guys ready to get the synapses firing?
1: Woo!
2: Ready.
0: All right. We're going to call this the... I had a great... Hold on. Everybody stand by for a second because I had a great title for today's synapse firing.
2: I'm ready.
0: And I forgot what it was, so let me look for... What did
2: you
0: I call
2: this,
0: it,
2: Wes?
0: You got this. Where are you?
1: And I'm so
0: Where's
1: excited.
0: Your email to I saw? Forget it. These are like cafe versions of our songs.
2: Cafe versions of our songs. Cool name.
0: It's not, I had a way cooler name and I wrote it down. I'm like, because I can't wait to present this.
1: Coffee shop tunes.
0: Damn it.
2: Oh, Snap A for cafe.
1: A latte.
2: I like this game a latte. The synapses firing game.
0: Oh, God, what did I call it? And after all this, it's going to suck.
2: Cafe Karuba.
0: I give up.
2: I don't know.
0: Either. I give up. You get the point.
2: Like, is that the name?
0: These are like coffee shop versions of our songs. No, I can't remember what I called it. It was so fantastic. I was so proud of myself. But anyway,
1: Crisco, proud of you.
0: Thank you. We start with you.
2: Ready.
0: The first cafe version of a song we have played here on KS95.
2: This is fun. Sounds very like Charlie Brown-ish. Oh, I know it.
1: Zip your servers, ladies and gentlemen.
2: Is this an airport?
0: Do you have it,
2: Boy,
0: Crisco?
2: I don't. I can't. I can't get
0: you
2: there.
0: You can't get it?
1: That's hard,
2: no.
1: Man.
2: It's, I know it. Let me preface it. You're going to say it. I'm going to be like, damn it.
0: All right, here we go.
2: I would have never got there. I don't know enough Ariana Grande music.
1: That's the only little part that sounded familiar. The
0: All right, Dez, you ready for yours?
1: Yeah, we might need to share our brain today.
0: Some of these are very easy. Some of them are hard. This one's kind of easy, Dez.
2: Oh, I know it. Come on, Dez.
1: I can love. What is it?
2: Happier.
1: Oh, happier from, I can't remember, it's about his dog, right?
2: Yeah, I don't remember.
3: Starts with a B.
2: Bastille.
1: Oh.
2: Such an upbeat song, and then you find out it's about him having to put his dog down. You're like, oh.
1: I know, but God. I want you to be happier.
0: No, all right.
2: Get it.
0: Crisco, you're back up.
2: Faded out so fast. I know it. I just can't think of it.
1: Me too. Brooks, do you have any ideas?
3: Yeah, Maroon 5, Girls Like You.
2: Oh. Boy, did you hear him say that in the most cocky fashion ever? He did the lean back grunt like
3: Tim.
0: He is way better. Way better at this than you guys are.
2: No, that's fine.
0: I pointed out.
2: That's fine.
1: But I want to point out, you don't even have a cool name for it.
0: Oh, damn. I find my name. All right.
2: You just got burnt like the coffee in this cafe.
1: Yeah, double espresso, you. Yeah.
0: Here comes yours, Dez.
1: Dirty.

0: Curly makes me whine. It's like the lullaby station.
1: Makes me want to have a java.
0: No, it makes me want to have a sleeper.
2: The birds in the background
1: are the best.
0: That is very peaceful.
3: There's not even one part of that that sounds like anything I've ever heard of.
0: You will 1,000% know it. I don't know it either.
2: Brooks, you got anything?
4: I got nothing.

0: Totally. That was a hit.
1: Dripping in
2: finesse.
0: That yeah, was I don't a huge know. Hit. No, I know. It's Bruno Mars, right?
1: Yep.
2: All right, Chris, go back to you.
0: Ready. MASH, the theme song to
2: yes,
0: MASH.
2: You got it.
0: Let's listen.
2: Oh, it was. You're going to kick yourself. I can hear it.
1: What is it? I could love you back. No.
0: No.
2: We've only gotten one so far. Too many.
0: You know why? There's nothing bad about them.
2: It's tougher than you think.
0: It's just tougher because it's such a different melody than like the actual, like, I have no idea.
2: All right.
3: Oh.
0: I feel like he's Googling. That was so far after the contest was over. He's like, oh, I know it. East Side.
4: That East honestly, Side. I'm very proud of that one.
0: Peter, no, I don't believe you. You threw that in ChatGPT. You were off there.
4: Look,
0: too quiet
4: I've
0: for too long.
4: I've got X open right now.
0: He's like, he's playing it on his Google lens. He's like, go,
2: all right,
0: play it.
2: Two more to go. You guys can just work together. Here we go.
0: He's like, you guys suck.
2: So easy.
4: Closer.
2: It's
4: so
2: easy.
0: I think he already said it, didn't he?
1: Oh, you did?
2: He didn't say it.
0: Oh, no, he didn't. I thought he said closer.
2: Oh, come on.
0: Oh, you think Blink-182 song?
1: No, it's, what's her name? Halsey. Is it?
2: No.
0: Blink-182 song.
2: Think of one of my favorite groups I've seen multiple times, including Red Rocks.
1: I don't know.
0: It
1: tells so many stories.
0: Daft Punk.
2: Chainsmokers.
1: Chainsmokers, yes. Of your rover. Darn it. Wait, is it Halsey in this?
4: Yeah.
2: Closer. Closer.
1: So when I said
0: closer immediately,
4: I did.
0: Didn't you?
2: Yeah, but it was a Chainsmoker song.
0: Yeah.
4: I just was like, oh, I'm...
1: Wait, I would like... I know I didn't get it, but you could have at least said, yeah, Halsey's in
2: that. Don't let me down. Who sings that song?
1: Halsey.
2: No, it's Dayan. I don't want to hear it.
1: I don't know.
2: I don't want to hear it. Nobody knows the singers in those.
0: I think the best part of your game today is, I don't know. You tell so many stories. I don't know.
1: They're good. They're great. They just don't all stick.
2: All right, final one. Final one for you here. God.
0: Oh, I know this.
4: Ah, yes.
0: I know it. I just can't, like, I can't get there.
2: Thanks. They did it, huh?
0: God, when did Brooks become, like, the Donatello of the Turtles of this show? He's like, well, yes, I've got this one, everybody.
4: It's way harder when we talk
0: about
4: it.
0: You mean the artist?
2: Big country artist.
0: Oh, yeah. I'm out.
4: Post Malone.
2: No.
4: Post Malone.
1: Jelly Roll.
2: Wow, that's a great hit.
0: It's so much slower. You're right. It's hard. That was the hardest one you've ever given us.
2: That one was not hard.
4: That wasn't that hard.
1: I got to say, I'm dumb because I was literally singing, better now, better now.
0: You know what it is? It's the slowing it down so much, and that's what it is. It's not that I hear them, and I know what they are, but then it's like it's so slow down, then I hear that, and I'm like, there's no way that's freaking Post Malone.
4: I'll tell you, the lullaby ones you did when you were gone last week, those were hard.
2: Those were hard, were they?
1: Harder than this. For sure.
0: Oh, wow. See, the problem is because if it's like calm enough music, I start dozing off.
4: Yep.
0: And so then I forget what we're doing and I'm like, wait, what?
5: Crisco, Dez, and Wes on KS95. Here's what's coming up next.
2: Well, we've got Ed Sheeran tickets for you. You're going to get those Ed Sheeran tickets with Steering for Sheeran. We're doing it again this morning, 7:35 on KS95.

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16: Take two.
0: Take two. Thank you, Brooks. Hear ye, hear ye. The Minnesota Renaissance Festival is back, and you believe it? Next weekend. 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
2: Lords and ladies.
0: Nope, just kidding. It's
2: just us. It's just us.
0: I've never been shut down quicker in my life.
1: Oh, you've been shut down quicker. Let's be honest.
0: On the radio. Well, no, I've probably been shut down on the radio quicker than that. Never in my life have I been shut down faster. No, I have. Son of a bee. Well, that was something.
2: Oh my God.
0: Wow, Brooke saved the day on that one. I was like, oh, okay, yeah. Got it.
2: I feel like more got just squeezed in from the moment I got here till right now than probably ever has.
0: True.
2: I am so awake, I could flip a table.
0: Well, you had a crazy day yesterday.
2: Good Lord.
1: Let's do weather and traffic and then get to your
2: Let
1: crazy day.
2: Let us do that.
0: Let us traffic.
2: Let us pray. Dear Lord, no, today, let me look because I'm losing my mind already.
1: It's going to be muggy again today. I do know that because I heard him say it this morning and I went, you know what? I don't want to hear those words out of your mouth anymore.
2: It's going to be muggy and hot, but not as humid. 87, some sun, but real warm. Get ready for that. I put jeans on right away this morning and went, I looked at the forecast and went, nope, not today,
1: devil.
2: Are you
1: on the drugs?
2: I know. I just was like, I don't know why. I was thinking, oh, one of the days it's going to cool down. Maybe I'll wear jeans later this week. I'll see you in a second. 70 for the low. Few thunderstorms tomorrow. Early thunderstorms, then sunshine, 82. And then Friday kicking off the weekend, sun and 80. Could see a nighttime shower or a thunderstorm developing, but it's really cooling down on Saturday and Sunday in the 70s. It's 72 now in the Twin Cities.
1: How are the roads looking?
0: The roads right now, there's no crashes, no incidents to report. 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
1: How much
0: insurance? Insurance. That's a lot of S's in there, okay? Thanks for making fun of people with speech impediments.
2: Wow, I'm just making fun of you.
0: Bully.
1: God, do it more. That was fun.
2: Thank you.
0: If I'm listening right now with a speech impediment, my feelings are hurt.
2: Oh, my gosh.
1: Wow. Great summer fuel up, $250 gas card. We're going to hook you up with that 8 o'clock, so just under 2 hours from now here on KS95. How was your day yesterday, Des? Looked like you had a great time.
2: Mm-hmm. I really did.
1: MSP, you really got to know it well.
2: You know, it's fun to go to the airport for hours and hours and hours and then just go home afterwards and not go anywhere.
1: Oh, God, that'd be brutal.
2: Yeah.
1: That's like punishment.
2: Yeah, it really
1: now
2: was.
1: Now you know how we feel going to a gentleman's club.
2: I never thought of it like that.
0: Oh, you did.
2: I got all fluffed up and then sent me home.
0: Why?
2: Oh,
1: nobody
2: no.
1: there? You just got to go home with your loneliness?
0: Paid a lot of money.
2: Yeah. Tons of money. So
0: got a meal?
2: Multiple meals.
0: You literally did live the guy's life for a day.
2: So my daughter is and was and is so excited to go to Montana for a week because Taylor's still gone for Sturgis week. So we're just her friend, my bestie. They invited her to Montana to do some fun things. So I have to go for the unaccompanied minor thing, which it's now that I figured it all out, it's not a big deal. You just get there very early.
0: Oh, Taylor normally does it, right?
2: He's done it, but the last I had to do the last time. Remember last time I brought them, everything took forever. It was a Saturday. We got stuck in traffic, lined through. The guy didn't know what he was doing, which he was new, so I felt bad for him. We almost missed their flight. We ran up as they were shutting the door, and the kids were bawling, hanging on to me. I like had to push them onto the tarmac. It was devastating.
1: Push them on the tarmac, not just the jet bridge?
2: Yeah, yeah. I was like, the jet bridge, whatever it is.
1: Get out there, the plane's 5 feet from the gate.
2: Oh, isn't that what it's called?
1: Tarmac's what they drive
2: on. Shoot, I called it the tarmac all day.
0: That's the problem. You put them on the tarmac.
2: Dusty's on the tarmac. Oh, no.
1: Jet bridge.
2: Oh, Lord, the jet bridge. But everything, I left here right after we did the podcast, met my mother-in-law, I was like, okay, I think we're kind of on time. Get it. We smooth sailing. Get right through. The most amazing help from Delta. Easy filling out the paperwork. Short line through security. I'm like, oh. And only thing was really hard time finding a parking spot because there's so much construction. No big deal. Everything was smooth. And I'm like, all she wanted was freaking Chick-fil-A.
0: That's all she talked about in the entire car ride the other day.
2: Yeah, the other day. It's all she wants, and I promised it. So I said, yes, we're going to have time. So we go get that little gal some Chick-fil-A, and then we go set up shop at her gate.
1: Airport, Chick-fil-A, what, $32?
2: Yeah. $15.99 for one meal for one 11-year-old.
0: It's just to look at the menu. $15 right out of the gate.
2: That's right. I want to have full tummy, be ready to get on that flight, have a good, safe flight. We get there. And we wait like 30 minutes and we're about to board. They start the boarding process and then she gets a call. Oh, there's no pilot. We needed a pilot.
0: Boy, that's something you just forget all the time, right? You're like, everything's ready. We got the flight. Everything's good to go.
1: It's calling in sick or they're stuck.
0: He's on the tarmac.
2: Oh, you guys.
0: One of the two.
1: Children are on the tarmac. We can't get into the
2: case. Dusty Harlan, get off that tarmac. I told you. So anyways, long story short, we thought it was going to be a 30-minute delay, and then it got added another 30-minute delay, and that's when Mommy and Dusty went to the little diner right at the corner where we could see her gate. Mommy had a glass of wine, because now it's like 1. We start playing games. It gets pushed back another hour. We then walk around. We shop. Then we end up going to a store and Dusty gets a squishy. Then she gets a present for her and her friends. Because
1: Got some Minnesota t-shirts because you're at the airport.
2: Exactly. We end up at Dunkin'. Mommy gets a coffee. She gets a donut. I almost bought a $200 pair of sunglasses. What is happening? I was doing that thing where it's pretend money and I forget you have to pay it later. Right. Hours later, she didn't take off till almost 5 o'clock.
0: What?
2: Almost 5.
1: And what time was the original flight?
2: 12:50.
1: Oh my God.
2: Yeah, it was over a 4-hour delay. And
0: damn it, I had to work today.
2: All the flights in that whole section were all delayed, all waiting for pilots. It was so odd. And then there was like 10 pilots just sitting around. Take a picture of them, send to my pilot friends. I'm like, what's happening here? Why are those guys not on the plane? You dig into this, because this seems fishy to me. He's like, somebody else was late. You're going to get there. You're fine.
0: Yeah.
1: You couldn't have just done shoulder tapping and just asked a random individual, can you stay with this kid? I got to go. Yeah.
2: You have to stay until you see it wheels back up.
1: Wheels up and everything. Yep. Oh, I suppose if they have to come back to the gate.
2: Then what do you do? You can't leave a 11-year-old. So, yeah, you sit there. And, of course, I'm bawling as she finally gets on the plane. Because it went from there's still 30 minutes to, attention, Delta Fleeble, you're boarding. And we're like, Dusty was just about to run to the bathroom and I was going to get her some, like the third meal of the day. I was bored. And we just started running. So, yeah. And then River had football last night and I was almost late for that. But no, I left here at what, 10:45 yesterday?
0: Yeah. Yep.
2: I got home to grab River super quick at about 5:30. We went to River Falls and did football and got home at about 7, ate dinner. And by 8:30, I was in bed. My feet were just thump-thump. It's like you've been at the fair all day, just walking around. So anyways, she got there. Life is great. So they went and had dinner. They had fun. I'm like, don't worry, mommy just sat here and just...
0: The whole entire
2: I don't get any payoff.
0: The entire time your child went and had fun.
2: Yeah.
0: That's a fun time.
1: Just like going to the gentleman's club. You got to go home and deal with the kids later. Yeah.
0: You know? And then you sit there and regret at your home, fall asleep
1: you have
0: early.
1: All over your face. None of your business. Shut up.
0: Don't worry. What's happening right now, Dad? Nothing.
1: All right. So we've got trending on the way next, Des.
2: Yes, we do. There is a new Netflix monster series. The trailer just came out. Oh, this one looks real scary.
1: Really?
2: Oh, no, it's next.

0: Liz Godez and Wes, what's trending?
1: Well, it seems as though The Rock has a new project, but first, the Vikings name Kyler Murray starting quarterback over J.J. McCarthy.
2: Is that the worst-kept secret in Vikings history, or one of them?
3: It has to be. The crazier part of all of it, without getting into like super boring sports weeds, is all you've heard is how bad all of our quarterbacks are in the entire training camp.
1: Meeny, miny, mo.
3: So they're like, we haven't named a starter yet because they all suck.
1: Well, it says his running ability will make the difference when it comes time.
4: Yeah. It just shows you how this wasn't really a quarterback competition to begin with, if this was the case. Not that I'm defending J.J. McCarthy at all. I think it should have been Kyler's job from the get-go, but with how he's been playing in camp, doesn't make much sense.
3: Well, and on top of that, now what do you do? Do you trade J.J. McCarthy? Do you get rid of him? That's a lot of the people talking about it, because, I mean, there's a chance he's not even, like, the backup quarterback.
2: I was saying, we can get in the weeds on this, but they signed Carson Wentz back in March, so if you're going to sign him, he doesn't want to be a third string.
4: That was a lot of people were saying that's the real quarterback competition is for QB2.
3: So,
1: jeez.
3: A lot has changed and a lot hasn't. Hey, so we still don't know.
1: A dumb question from a girl. So there's the three of them. Are they all three on the team still?
3: Yeah.
1: It's just four. For second and third. Four. Okay.
2: Yeah. But Max Brosmer is not going to make the active squad.
4: Yeah. He's the odd man out.
3: He's the only one not surprised by it.
4: He was like me playing basketball yesterday. I stood out.
1: Okay, so if that's happening, good or bad, you know, maybe he's going to surprise us all. What surprised me this morning, and I wish I wouldn't have listened to it by myself because it's real scary, the Netflix trailer teaser for the new Monster series. We know they've done Ed Gein. What's the other one they did?
2: They did Ed Gein. They did Jeffrey Dahmer. They did the Menendez brothers, and they did a fourth one, and I can't remember. That's the only one I didn't watch.
1: Yeah, I they're too scary for me. This one, you guys, is the Lizzie Borden story.
5: Lizzie Borden took an axe, gave her mother 40 whacks. When she saw what she had done, she gave her father 41.
2: So this is the fourth one. Okay, so I have watched all three. Okay, because I knew, I was like, because I told you guys off the air, I'm like, I know there's one about a woman, and I don't remember what it is, and I know I didn't see it. So this is it. Okay.
3: I just Googled, and it was like season four, Lizzie Borden. I'm like, oh, that's why he hasn't seen it yet, because it's not out yet. But yeah, so this is the one that comes out. I mean, it's just like,
2: if you haven't watched the Monster series, I guess you can call it kind of a series.
1: It is.
2: They're very funny because it's Ryan Murphy who did Glee. So it's very, very murdery. And then all of a sudden, out of nowhere, you have like dancing.
3: There's like a music number. You're like, there is like
2: in the Ed Gein one, I'm not trying to like spoil anything. At the end, there's a whole dancing
1: dance
2: number.
1: Series.
2: You're like, what just happened?
3: And Ryan Murphy's got a sense of humor.
1: He takes some liberties too, always says. But I had to refresh myself on this one. This was in 1892 in Massachusetts. Wealthy businessman Andrew Borden and his second wife, Abby, were brutally attacked to death with an axe inside their home. Their 32-year-old unmarried daughter, Lizzie, was tried for it and then acquitted and then became the center of a famous playground rhyme, which you just heard that kid sang for years to come.
3: Two things. Yes, he takes liberties because he put Charlie Hunnam as Ed Gein. And if you've seen anything on Ed Gein, that is the biggest overstep of all time. Number two, do you think one of the future ones will be about the Reiners?
1: Oh,
3: I bet you down the road. It's down the road.
1: I feel like you have to wait many, many, many years.
2: I mean, we have a lot of murdery stuff happening in this country for years. If you're going back to the 1800s.
3: I was going to say 1892. It'll be like season 97 of this show.
1: Probably.
3: Yeah, probably.
1: All right. Well, I didn't have time to get to The Rock's next career. Right?
2: Yep.
1: Okay. But I will do it next time. I promise you've got to hear this. That's what's trending. It's brought to you by Roku, America's number one TV streaming platform.
2: Ed Sheeran tickets, you're going to get those with Steering for Sheeran. It's been a great success. I'm proud of you, Crisco. You came up with a grand idea.
3: Thank you.
2: And we're going to do it again. 7:35 for your Ed Sheeran tickets. On the way next.
1: Yeah. I don't know what's up with my 7-year-old son, but he's already smarter than me and I've been hacked. It's on the way on KS95.
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2: Weekend's going to be okay, right? We're going to get a couple muggy days here, and then it's going to... I feel like I heard you say that, and I might be making that up in my own head.
1: You know what? You can make up whatever you want, but okay. You're right. Today, it's going to be muggy, but not as bad as yesterday. 87, nice and sunny. 70 muggy tonight with a chance for thunderstorms. Waking up to a leftover shower tomorrow morning. 82, and then Friday kicking off the weekend. Sunny and 80 with a nighttime shower, but then cooling down into the 70s and not as muggy for the weekend. So delightful.
3: Like my weather, like I like my root beer. 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
1: I got you.
3: Oh, okay.
1: River is really in a root beer kick right now.
3: Root beer is good.
1: All day, every day.
3: A cold
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3: Sprecher's so good.
2: It's a Milwaukee, but no, it's a Milwaukee-based company. 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
1: I live in Wisconsin.
2: No, I know, but I don't know if they sell it up this far.
3: Yeah, it's world's largest candy store has it.
4: Sprecher and Harmon Killebrew root beer are elite.
1: He's had that one, and it's always funny. He fancies himself he's having a beer with daddy if daddy's having a beer, and he's got the big root beer. He's like, yeah.
3: Was that marketing, genius marketing by the root beer company to be like, well, have a beer with your dad, huh?
2: To call it dads?
3: To be like, dads, or to have like, ooh, have a, I can't have a beer, but I can have a root beer with dad. I'm like, boy, they get you started early.
2: It's like those candy cigarettes. Got me smoking right away.
3: Dude, immediately.
1: I loved those when I was a kid. That is so horrid.
3: That's what I'm saying.
2: They still sell them.
1: Yeah, what?
2: I saw them up north. I saw them up north when I was in Hibbing visiting my cousin. They still had candy cigarettes at the gas station. I was like, we are very much in a rural area when they're still selling candy cigarettes.
3: Yeah, didn't they? And for like baby announcements, didn't they used to have like the gum cigars or whatever like that?
1: Yeah,
3: like,
1: blue and pink.
3: Jeez.
2: Because they didn't want you smoking real cigars. That was for adults. Would you get convinced you should smoke because of that?
3: I did. You know what? I smoke cigars because I used to find the blue and pink ones and I need them. And I was like, well, this is good gum. Anyway, traffic right now. There's not a lot right now on the roads. I can tell you that. The good news is there's no crashes to report, but I will tell you of a closure, 94, in both directions. The bridge construction work is slowing things down at the Minneapolis Bridge, and that is at Highway 55. Other than that, the roads are looking good.
2: Hackers come in all shapes and sizes, even 7 years old with blonde hair and cute.
1: And little braids.
3: And a root beer.
2: And root beer. Little shady hackers.
1: Oh,
2: shady.
1: They're going to say something else. Woo! Yeah, I'll explain coming up next on KS95.

0: Today's Variety, KS95. It's Chris Godez and Wes. The Great Summer Fuel Up is $250 in gasoline for you. Be here at 8 o'clock. Be caller 9. At 8, you're going to get a $250 gift card to gas up your ride. And that'll last you, what, 10 fill-ups, depending on the size of your car?
1: It would last me not 10.
2: It would last me like 4.
1: 2.5.
0: I was saying regular people's cars.
2: Yeah. So, like, what would your Prius? How many fill-ups would that get?
1: Guys, my Prius, that would be, I'd fill her up about 10 times. You're right.
3: Is that... Well, yeah, Prius. Well, no, not even that. You'd have to have like a 6-gallon tank.
1: 30, 60. Say it's about.
0: Her Prius doesn't have
3: $4 a gallon.
0: Her Prius, I had a Prius like that. 9-gallon tank, I think it has
1: on
0: that.
1: It's small.
3: So 9.
0: But think about it, if it's getting 50 miles to the gallon, you don't need much more than 9 gallons of gas.
2: Yeah, that's still 7-8 Phillips. You know what I mean? That's not bad. Right. And go in and get some snacks. Get the Wiley Wallaby.
0: No, this is for gasoline.
2: No, you get your gas.
0: Turn everything into food. Turn this microphone off.
2: To be fair, technically, food is fuel for the body.
1: Oh my God.
0: That's a good point. That's a really good point. I concede.
2: Thank you. I didn't have a lot of arguments. I just went with that one.
1: It's now fuel up your body for this summer.
0: Our boss can be like, what are you doing?
2: Guys? Chris going west and Des said, we'll throw in another $250 to fuel up your body.
0: No, stop making those promises.
2: I'm just kidding. You know I have no power here. Anyway, Des.
1: The moment your kid looks at you and says, Mommy, we weren't born on the same day, but we look the same. We have the same face. And I'm like, oh, he's so cute, that little 7-year-old. I just love you. Oh, you're my favorite. And then I realize why he's saying it. His freaking face works on my phone to get games and download apps. Because we both have the same braids right now.
2: Oh, that's funny. And should be a compliment that a 7-year-old was able to open your phone.
0: That is true.
2: That is, you have the face of a 7-year-old, apparently.
0: And you guys do look a lot alike. My question is does your phone, like, in Brooks, maybe you know because you're smarter when it comes to phone, does it, like, change over time? Because when I set my screen opening thing or whatever with my face, I didn't have glasses. And now I do, and it's slowly started to recognize my face. Do you think River uses your phone enough that it's starting to recognize that he's a regular user?
1: I don't, you know, it could be, because you're right. Like, some days I'll open if my hair is different or
0: I'm hungover, it will not open.
1: Or it's like, oh, girlfriend, go back to bed.
3: I think we just need Des to drop her skincare routine more than anything. But it's a good question. I know they have advanced with your facial recognition. But in this case, yeah, I don't know what the case would be with Des.
0: Okay.
1: We're going to go with you
0: look like a 7-year-old.
1: Yeah, totally. I've been wondering, though, why my phone is, like, slow or why it's been, like, dying so quickly. All of a sudden, I'm like, oh, my gosh, I'm leaving work. I've barely used my phone, and I'm at 50%. And then I scrolled through my pages, and I'm like, little dude has downloaded, like, 15 new driving simulator games in the last, like,
3: is he buying
1: 2 weeks.
3: Them?
1: That is a real question that I've got to dig into and figure out, because he's like, they're all free. And I'm like, no, I don't know if you
3: premium.
1: Are for real. And, or he'll go, oh, he'll just go, can you approve this 3-day trial?
3: Oh, no.
2: Three-day trials turn into money, so definitely want to look into those. But what he's probably, all the apps are typically free to start. There are ones that you have to pay for, but the problem is the microtransactions, where if he's in there, so like,
0: for an extra dollar here.
2: Exactly. Premium. I got stuck on this border. Hey, you could wash this thing faster with this thing for $4.99, and eventually it starts adding up. And if he's doing that at all, if he gets into the game, he could easily buy stuff because he doesn't think about it as money. He's going, oh, yeah, I just have to. Mom, can you just do this again? And now that he has the ability to do it, he's probably like, yeah.
1: I thought it was that he was just playing the same games. You know what I mean? Like, oh, cool. He's got a nice set of games on there. He's not asking for anything. A lot of them are the little, see how many, you know, whatever. I don't know what they are. They're just, but no, it's just he's been getting new games without asking me.
2: This begs the question, though, and you can call us if you're able to, 651-989-5795. What was the amount of money that your kid surprised you with by downloading?
3: I have an example from when I was a kid.
1: Uh-oh.
3: And this was the worst because you actually would get the phone bill after versus at least now it just bills it right to your credit card right away. So you can hopefully see it. When I was a kid, I would buy all the ringtones.
1: Oh, your poor mom.
3: My poor mom.
2: Oh, man, but that's my point. So if you have a story, call.
3: It was multiple hundreds of dollars.
0: My buddy was at work one day, and his phone kept going off. He's like, what is going on? And his wife didn't work, or she worked from home or whatever. The kids were home for the summer, and he's getting the notifications, and he's like, what in the heck? Oh, my God. He calls her. He's like, take your phone away from him right now. It's like $700. He keeps charging stuff. And she's like, what? And he's like, go take the phone.
2: And most of these places will not give you full refunds. They'll give you partial, but they'll say, hey, you are the one in charge. You don't just hand your phone off to your kid. And so somebody else said, did River set up a second Face ID? You can do that.
1: You can? I know, because I think we had to do
2: River's
1: that.
2: River's pretty smart.
1: But we had to do that back when we had to wear masks. I'd have to have one Face ID for what I looked like with the mask on during the pandemic and one normal.
0: You were looking at your phone with your mask on?
1: No, it's like I would just quick open it, in public. Yeah, I did. So I know how to do that, but no, I did look because I thought
0: that. I was a rebel. I took my mask down for it.
1: Oh, I don't know. I just did. But I'm like, that little butt, he did not. But I mean, what else is he doing? Remember when Dusty. She got onto my Amazon. She was tiny, and she ordered herself some toys, and they showed up at the hotel Taylor was staying at for Daytona Bike Week in Florida. And they were like, sir, your little swim diaper that's pink has arrived. And he's like, oh, my God, seriously, who ordered this?
2: We just got a text. My son did $450 on one game. He had seen a trick to be able to get more games on the game. So he spent almost $500.
1: Oh, my gosh. Boy. Next text. My kid bought a $295 NBA online game. But did you get any of that money back? That's why I wish that you'd call me and tell me about this.
2: Yeah, give us a call. 651-989-5795. Somebody else said you have to set up a password because they can't get past the password. If you have a Face ID, it will kick into the password.
0: She's not good. Sauv Blanc. How do I spell Sauv, Mom?
2: Yeah, exactly. They would figure it out so
0: Hellman's.
2: Much.
0: How do I spell Hellman's?
2: Mommy loves the juice. You're like, why is this the password?
0: Mike, what happened with you?
4: So this is back in the 90s, right?
1: Yeah.
4: So me and my cousin Darren, whoever bring home from Las Vegas those little handout Ladies of the Night card.
1: Oh, jeez.
4: We call them on the home phone, and let's just say my Uncle Jake got a phone bill through the roof.
2: Oh, yeah, the 900 numbers.
1: 900? I haven't heard one 900.
2: Oh. My sister rang up a $1,000 bill on that one time.
0: Calling Ladies of the Night?
2: It was the Guys of the Night, though. It was the Guys of the Night. Yes. Oh, no, believe me, because I got in trouble because they were like, what are all these 900 numbers? I'm like, it's not me.
0: Poker.
2: Yeah, poker. Oh, good one. If anybody's going to be desperate enough to call those, it's you. And I'm like, I'm not.
1: Your sister's looking at you like, take it. You better tell them it's you.
2: Worst part was we were in our 20s. Just kidding. Oh
1: my
2: man.
1: Gosh. Okay. My brother bought a scanner on AOL when they had pop-ups. My mom blamed me.
2: I did get in trouble one time because I called Ken Griffey Jr. in Seattle. I called the Seattle Mariners front office. And
1: meeting with Ken Griffey Jr., please.
2: I was 9 years old, and I love Ken Griffey Jr. He's my favorite player of all time in anything, probably. And I called, and the front desk guy's like, Seattle Mariners. Yes, I'm calling for Ken Griffey Jr., please. And he's like, may I ask who's calling? And I would do this over and over again, and those came up on the thing because imagine a call back before it was free from Minnesota to Seattle. They're like, who are you calling? And then my dad told me, he goes, if you are going to ring up a bill, at least make it a 900 number and make it more fun. Don't call Seattle for Ken Griffey Jr.
5: 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And here's what they'll be talking about.
0: Blind rankings. We're going to do that coming up next. We have no idea what's coming. We have no idea what's on the list.
3: You will find out. With great power comes great workplace drama. But who's saving the day and who's getting sent straight to HR? That's right. It's coming up with the blind rankings on KS95.

0: to Blind Rankings, where I give you a category, you rank the items as they come, but you don't know what's next. No swaps, no takebacks, just gut instincts and potential regret. This week's category types
1: no regrets.
0: No regrets.
1: One letter.
2: Not
3: no
2: even one letter.
3: Regrets.
1: No.
0: This week's category types of coolers. just kidding.
1: Mother bee.
0: But actually, in honor of the Spider-Man release and all of the success a couple of weeks back in the box office, I thought we'd do superheroes, but not just superheroes. Superheroes you most would like to work with on KS95.
3: Okay.
2: Can you work with yourself?
3: Specific set of skills.
1: What's your superhero name?
0: That's funny because Wes McCain is number one. I'm just kidding.
1: What would your superhero name be?
2: White Cheddar?
1: No.
0: WeMac?
1: Superhero.
0: WeMac Man?
1: No. What is WeMac's superpower?
0: Man.
1: To put you to sleep or what?
3: You know what his superpower
2: is. Can't show you right now.
0: Jeez.
1: He's like, they call me the 10-second superhero. I don't know what that
2: means. Says, what am I making sandwiches?
1: All that extra time. Anyway, first one.
0: First, since it just came out, Spider-Man.
1: Oh, boy.
0: Would you like to work with Spider-Man?
2: Is his wife going to be
3: alone? Sticky webs.
1: He's got sticky webs. He could get you things across the room.
0: I bet. Back. Would Spider-Man be a good engineer?
3: He's smart.
2: He can help you get stuff off top shelf.
1: That's what I'm saying.
0: On air, though, might be hard to hear behind the mask.
2: Do you see the video of a guy wearing the Spider-Man outfit trying to get a drink out of a drinking fountain?
3: No. Oh, that would give you the ick. You'd be like, oh, that's cute. Oh, God, I get the ick. Oh, stop.
0: All right, next one. I think he would be great for production, maybe. Mm. Batman. He could voice our station.
3: Oh, he's got so much cool stuff.
1: He's also really kind of a downer, though.
3: But he's really rich, right?
1: He's rich, but you don't know that. You don't know Bruce Wayne. You're talking to Batman.
3: Oh, yeah. He's got the Batmobile, man.
1: Just feel like...
0: Sure. But aren't most...
1: All I think of Ben Affleck. You know what I mean?
0: Aren't most production people kind of downers, though? You kind of have to be because of your workload.
1: That's true. Yeah.
0: All right. Iron Man.
1: Now, that's who you want to work with.
2: It's going to clank too much coming in the studio. It's too noisy.
1: Yeah, but boy, he could warm up a cup of coffee for you in like 2 seconds. You know what I mean? Like, he's got that stuff right
3: totally.
1: There.
0: He'd be our intern.
1: This would be great.
0: All right, Wonder Woman.
3: Oh, yeah.
1: Oh, no, she'd be... That would be terrible, though. The Lasso of Truth. Trying to say something.
3: Yep, thank you for saying that.
0: There's the HR element.
2: Wow.
1: Hey, wait, did you already start writing it? You can't change it.
3: No, I can't. It's not how it works.
1: Yes, it is. If you changed it, I'm done.
3: No, I thought it's when it's done. Like,
1: no, you
3: I don't
1: are
3: know
1: already
3: the last
1: writing
3: one.
1: It.
2: You're the host. Did fine. She cheat? We say she cheated.
1: I say
3: I'll
1: she
3: I'll put
1: cheated.
3: It back. It's fine. She it doesn't you. Matter.
0: She, I, what? Okay, please explain.
3: I wrote it. He said Lasso of Truth. And I went, oh, yeah, you're right. Ew. And I changed my mind. It's fine. It can go there.
0: I'm sorry. I gotta.
1: Right.
0: Play
1: by the rules
0: that.
1: Or get the hell out.
3: So really, all I have to do is think longer.
0: Yeah,
3: so
0: exactly.
3: Really, that's the dumbest rule ever.
1: It's not a dumb rule.
2: It's kind of a life
3: thinking
2: lesson.
3: Longer.
0: Or you just need to figure
2: lesson.
0: Out how to deliver the truth in a nicer manner.
1: I love that she's mad at
2: that's the dumbest thing ever. I have to think before I speak.
1: Oh, so I can't just immediately write it down and think of the lasso of truth. Boy.
3: Actually, you know what? I'm going to stand by it now that I think about it, because I'd need to get the truth out of you.
1: Buttholes. Oh. That was the PG version.
3: Okay.
1: Anyway, well, last one.
0: And now I think Des, this might relate because I think you're about to Hulk up just there. Oh. The Hulk.
3: Oh, actually, thank you. Thank you for making me stick to my truth.
1: Oh, weird.
3: Yeah.
1: The Lasso of Truth.
0: The Way Lasso of better. Truth.
3: That Hulk. I tell ya.
0: Are there any?
3: I don't remember what he does except for being big and strong.
1: That's it.
3: Okay. Now,
1: he gets angry.
0: Before we get to the rankings, my question is, are there any other superheroes that you would like to work with besides the one? Superman?
3: Superman, the hottest one.
2: Deadpool.
1: Yeah, but you're working with the superhero.
0: I thought about Deadpool.
1: Deadpool would be hilarious. We'd just get FCC violations all the time. I'm trying to think of another superhero that would be
2: Ant-Man.
3: Nobody wants to work with Ant-Man.
2: Paul Rudd?
3: But you're working, you guys just said you're not working with Paul Rudd. You're working with the superhero.
0: Yeah. Wolverine?
1: Ooh, he's very angry. Yeah. Very angry. That doesn't matter. Should we go
2: with this?
1: Let's
2: do it.

0: Okay, number five, The Incredible Hulk. Because I feel like if he hulked out, one, you would have a hard time hearing him, and number two, he would break the studio up.
1: Yeah.
0: Number four, Batman, because they just, nobody wants to hear this talk all the time. Batman. Number three, Wonder Woman, Lasso of Truth. I just feel like would be a detriment to a lot of people in this business.
2: Sounds pretty sexist.
0: No, she's right in the middle.
3: True, right, true.
0: I can't wait to hear where she is on your list. If she's not number one, you're sexist. Number two, Spider-Man. And number one, Iron Man, because he's got the most money.
1: Of course.
0: He does, yeah.
1: You go next.
4: I went with Iron Man at five. I said it while we were doing it. Too clanky and wheezy when he comes in here with it. I don't even know if wheezy's going to be. He's coming here. Easy. No, it's his outfit's making too much noise.
0: Yeah.
4: Spider-Man at four. I can't trust a superhero that's that tiny. Like, oh, I know he's got some stuff, but he's tiny. I don't trust that. Hulk is at three, and I wish he was lower because people would get us so confused when they saw us walking down the hall. I'm wearing green today. They'd be like, wow, which one's the Hulk? Is it Wes or is it the actual Hulk?
0: No, they'd look and be like, oh, that's the Hulk before he hulks out.
1: Mini Hulk.
4: Number two, I have Batman because though you hate his voice, I think his voice would be stellar on the radio.
0: No, I'm not saying you wouldn't sound good.
5: No, Wes. Was you're the Hulk from the shoulders up.
4: That is very true.
1: Yeah.
5: The chest up.
0: And you're wearing green today.
4: Yeah. Yep. Wonder Woman is at number one because you know what? I'm not afraid of the lasso of truth because I'm a truth teller. I have never told a lie.
1: Oh. Yeah, you are.
4: Ever told a lie.
1: Okay.
0: You just did right there.
4: Actually, you didn't know that.
5: No, I actually feel like you are probably the most honest because if I'm trying to get something out of you and you don't want to share the truth, you just get quiet.
4: That's very true.
5: You won't be like, oh, no, you'll just...
4: Thank you. I had to tell that to Gen Z Jess yesterday. She's like, what's your problem? I'm like, if I just don't say anything, I'm just not in the mood to talk to anybody, and I'm...
5: Oh, yeah, she did say you were crabby yesterday.
0: Yeah, it got weird in this office yesterday. Jess, what are your five?
1: I'm glad I left early. The Hulk, number five, I just don't... why would I want somebody to get huge and freak out on me?
4: Again, you already have this every day with me.
1: Number four, Batman. Number three, Spider-Man. Number two, Iron Man. And number one, Wonder Woman.
4: Thank you for not being sexist with me, Dez.
1: Yep,
4: sorry about Crisco.
1: The only one who is Crisco. I love it.
0: That was 1,000% Dez going, oh, I'm just going to make sure if there's a woman on this list, I'm going to put her number one.
4: You tried to scratch her out at one, though.
1: That's messed up, dude. You are sexist. You said the lasso of truth, and I'm like, oh, shoot, this could get real weird.
4: What are you lying about around here?
1: Everything.
4: Wow.
1: That was a lie.
0: Wow.
1: Look how good I am. Don't know what I'm talking about.
6: 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And here is what they will be talking about.
4: Trending is on the way next with my good friend, the not lying friend of mine, Dez, at all. She would never lie.
1: I'm not lying about this. One of the hottest singers around right now showed up for karaoke on somebody's vacation. Like the coolest moment. You'll hear it on the way next on KS95.

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3: You know how much I love pizza. 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
3: Yes.
20: So I've never had a foot thing. You guys know how I'm kind of against feet. You know what I have a thing for when I watch Minnesota Live? 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
21: I don't know why your footwear always stands out to me right away. I always know what shoes you're wearing.
22: Well, because you have quite the collection of running shoes, too.
20: Right, but I'm like, oh, he's wearing those cool Nikes today.
3: The difference is he's running from his demons. You're just running.
22: You've been running a lot more than I have, actually.
3: I've got a lot of demons, too.
21: Don't turn on me so quickly.
3: Nobody runs for fun. You just run from problems. That's all it is.
22: That's how I dealt with the stress in college. That's why I started.
3: I said, you know what's cheaper than therapy? Running.
22: Running.
5: Yeah.
3: Just get some
22: That's true. Instead of $150 a session, it's $150 for a really good pair of shoes.
3: We just broke the whole world on runners. Everyone's like, I thought my dad liked running. No, he's running from something you're doing to him right now. That's what he's doing.
22: We've got a warm day on the way, guys. Not as humid as yesterday, but nice. Partly to mostly sunny. Temperature right now is 70. Headed up to 87 later this afternoon. A little bit more humid than this morning, but not too bad.
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3: Traffic right now, we just have one spot, and that's 94 westbound at Highway 61 in St. Paul. Slowed down due to a crash on the right shoulder. Nothing major on the roads this morning. Wednesday, we're just off to a smooth drive. And other than that, traffic looks good. 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
20: I think the secrets are going to be really good today. 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
5: Legit ones,
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1: Crisco, Dez, and West. Here's what's trending.
5: A show so many people grew up with is coming back. Super nostalgic.
3: Fraggle Rock.
5: Fill you in on that. But first, did you guys see the video of this? The flames that were shooting out of an engine an American Airlines plane. And you're like, oh my gosh, what happened? It was just a bird. It was hit by a bird.
23: Mayday, mayday, mayday. We've got an engine problem here. We're looking for 2,100 up to... engine malfunction here. We're going to be looking for the ILS to Myrtle 218.
5: That was the pilot's call, obviously, to air traffic control. But the flames coming out, and I'm watching that video thinking, you forget... Birds are like, hey, this is where we live and where we fly. They can do so much damage.
3: Mm-hmm. How calm that pilot was. I don't know how any of them. It's like dispatchers for 911.
20: And practice that stuff, though.
3: Yeah, that's what I'm saying. But like,
20: panicked and screaming, air traffic control's like, I don't understand what you're saying. You have to be calm here.
3: I get it, but that's why there are certain people who are meant for those jobs. Right. Like, I could train for months to be like, okay, just be calm. And all of a sudden a bird hits. I'm like, we're going down!
5: Yeah, I'd be like, save yourself.
3: I got my parachute. I'm about to jump. You don't leave the plane. I have to.
20: You're in a commercial jet, sir. You don't have parachutes. Why do you have one on that?
3: We took autopilot over. You're going to be fine. No, you're not. You're lying to me. That's all I have.
5: I'm glad you're not a pilot.
3: That's what I just said. Yep. Thanks
5: super glad. You've done the right thing.
20: Oh my God. Could you imagine if you looked in the cockpit, he was sitting there?
5: Oh, gosh. Yeah. I'd be like, you know what? When's the next flight?
20: They're doing the Homer Simpson back out the door.
3: That's me doing that, too. I'm like, whoa. Who let me fly this?
5: All right. Who's ready to go back to Camp Rock?
3: Never watched it.
5: Really? So, like, early 2000s, I would have thought you would. Total nostalgia. Demi Lovato is officially returning to Camp Rock 3 for the Disney Channel. Demi's going to reunite with the Jonas Brothers, who are also expected to join in for the third film.
20: Are they, like, running the camp, evidently? I assume they're not going to be camp counselors, right?
5: I mean, I don't know. The original Camp Rock was in 2008. Camp Rock 2 was the final jam in 2010. And they're saying there's not really any word about like what the premise is going to be, but I mean they're full on adults.
20: They have children.
5: Maybe they're running the camp. Maybe it is their kids going to camp. It just said everybody's like freaking out of that age that was really into it. I think that's fun. Big for the Disney Channel.
3: It's huge right now too because I don't think anybody realized how much love Lizzie McGuire would be bringing into the world with her whole tour with Hillary Duff. I mean, she sold like back-to-back Madison Square Garden shows out. Mm-hmm. Everybody's into the nostalgia thing right now.
5: Yeah, so they are going to definitely strike while the iron is hot with that one. So The Rock, we know he's famous for being Maui and Moana, so we know he can sing. He's released a new song. It's dedicated to his daughters. I mean, it's actually very sweet, but I'm like, I'm not sure how I feel. This song, though, it's called Your Dad.

0: Oh, I like it.
1: That was cool.
2: Yeah, people are saying sort of sounds country, and I'm like, no, it sounds like a chill Hawaiian-y, like he's just sitting there playing a ukulele.
1: I mean, not like the level of Eric Clapton.
3: It's better than his rapping.
4: Eric Clapton.
1: He's like
5: analogy of the day.
1: Obscure analogies. Eric freaking Clapton. It's not like wonderful I was like Peter Frampton. That's what I said. It sounds like you look wonderful tonight, but you're my daughter's
3: I thought it sounded like Cocaine, his other big song.
1: Does he have another big song?
3: When he was in Cream, yeah, the song Cocaine.
1: Okay. Obscure reference? You just pulled out Cream.
3: Because you brought up Eric Clapton from the 60s.
1: I am going to pull this together, Des. Let's get back to whatever thrilling trending you've got. Go. Boom. Hit it with us. Go.
2: Ella Langley is one of the biggest artists right now. And she was on a little vacation in St. Thomas with a bunch of her girlfriends, I guess. And she just shows up at a bar. And everybody realizes who she is when she gets up to sing this song with somebody else at karaoke.

0: kind of sounds like the Big Bopper.
1: The Big Bopper and Eric Clapton aren't even comparable, okay? And Bob Marley, Three Little Birds, would have been a great analogy for the rock song because it was about his kids.
2: Exactly.
1: So that would have been, you just made a very embarrassing point for my side, Wes. Thank you very much. Des, back to you. Hello, Langley.
2: I just always think these stories, because I watched this video last night on Instagram, and I'm like, how cool, you're on vacation. Why can't that ever happen when I'm on vacation?
1: Right?
2: Why can't Kenny Chesney pop up there, or Jelly Roll, or Ella Langley?
1: Would you have known Ella Langley, though?
2: Kroger.
3: I think Ella Langley could be sitting across the bar, and I'd have no idea.
1: That's respectfully. Really? She's super talented. I'm just saying, which I think
3: you know how stands out? Security.
1: Yeah.
3: When you see huge security walking through the door, you're like, and then you're doing a like image thing, Google image thing. Like, oh,
1: I was on the elevator with Eric Clapton one time. He had no security.
3: He had no. That is not true. There's no part of that story. That's true.
1: It was in California.
0: Okay.
1: It was.
2: I've heard
1: lying.
2: That story.
1: Thank you. I've told you the story. It's a fact.
3: It was just an old dude. There's no way it was Eric Clapton.
1: Vision wasn't great back then. It might have been an old dude. I have no idea. I'd be like, oh my God, tears in heaven. Did you know he lost his kid? That song is about that. Oh, it's a really sad song.
3: Okay, focus.
1: Focus, Des. Just do trending. God.
2: Dear Lord, grant me the serenity.
1: He's not listening.
2: Okay. You know what? Let's regroup.
3: Wrap this up.
2: And please bring your secrets to us, though. That's trending, brought to you by Roku, America's number one TV streaming platform.
3: Do not defend.
1: I'm going to read this text and I'm going to move on because I'm the responsible one on the show. I thought the same thing about Eric Clapton, Crisco. You're correct. Thank you.
2: You thought the rock song sounded like Eric Clapton.
1: Doesn't sound like, it's just the vibe. I'm not saying
0: it's wonderful.
2: I mean, that is a great song. They're both great songs.
4: Didn't he do a parody of that song in WWE?
1: I don't
4: know. One of the rock concerts? Yeah.
1: You look wonderful tonight.
4: He did. That's actually really funny.
3: That's where he got. Okay.
1: That's a truth.
3: Des, wrap this up.
2: I already did.
3: Secrets.
2: Already
3: did. No, I said she did.
2: I did. Bye-bye.
1: Bye-bye.
3: What's your nickname and how did you get it? We can't do secrets if you don't send them. So send those on over 75617. Crisco gets a 3-minute timeout, and then we'll be back for secrets right after Bruno Mars.
1: I'm going to talk to this whole song.

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1: 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What's your nickname and how did you get it?
2: My nickname is Diesel. I earned it from working at the airlines. I'm named after the DC-10 aircraft.
1: Because you were huffing diesel. Got it. That's tough.
2: I don't.
1: No, I meant like on that. Can you imagine how much diesel you're taking in on the ground? On the tarmac?
2: Oh, my gosh.
1: It's just a lot.
2: Just super quick. Asking for a friend.
1: Was I on the tarmac huffing
2: diesel? How many monsters did you drink this morning? Just the one?
1: Guys, it's just me. Can I not just be me?
2: I was just asking for a friend.
3: We prefer you didn't.
1: I'll be the version of you, of me that you want me to be today. I'll just sit here quietly.
2: My nickname is Eagle Eye. I could find lost things that others can't, like an earring. Have a good day. That's from Amy. Eagle Eye, I could use you a lot. I lose things all the time. Info booth. My mom always was amazed that I could remember phone numbers back from before cell phones. She would call and ask me instead of looking it up in the phone book. Wish she was still here to make that call. Aw, info booth. That's funny. TT in middle school for torpedo. Tatas. I had double D's by seventh grade. And in high school, my nickname.
1: Well, I was for sure double D's. I was fourth grade, though.
2: Oh, okay, this is going to bring you back, Wesley. And in high school, my nickname was Mad Dog because I loved drinking Mad Dog 2020.
1: So bad.
2: My name is Amanda, and my mom calls me Panda. Also, my dad used to call me Mouse when I was a baby because I would squeak. Oh, that's cute. Since I'm part Filipino, my boyfriend calls me Asian Zing, like the wings of Buffalo Wild Wings. And since he's Italian, I call him the Italian Stallion. What a delicious combo.
3: All the time, because my wife is Italian and Mexican, so yeah. I always say she's my Italian margarita.
2: Ooh, I like it. Okay, my nickname is Little Mommy Know-It-All, because I'm short, and because I know everything, obviously. Duh. Little Mommy Know-It-All. Do your kids call you that? My wife calls me Snore Queen. Enough said. When I was in high school, people called me Big Red. I tried to convince myself it's because I chewed Big Red gum instead of being large with red hair. You're like, yeah, every day you're chewing Big Red just in case. That's funny. My nickname has always been Grace because I trip over my own shadow. I'm in my 40s and my mother still calls me that. My nickname is Melon. Because my first name is Mary, middle name Ellen. Take the M out of Ellen, and then okay. So you're Melon. I get it. It's a little combo.
1: It's fun.
2: Delbug and Deli. My GF gave me Delbug. I kind of need to know your real name in that one, I think.
3: Maybe Del?
2: Yeah, Delinda. Delores.
1: I mean, to be fair, it's on us. We asked for their nickname. We didn't say what's the origin of the nickname.
3: What if his name's Delicious?
2: Could be. Could be. My middle name is Melissa, and only my parents, now just my mom, were allowed to call me that. All right, keep them coming. We want to know your nickname and why.
3: Maybe your nickname's Heifer, and you're really good at moving. What?
2: True. It could pay off.
3: Right? Because you're going to be steering for Sheeran on the way next.
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2: All right, something is coming up, and it's called the Out of the Darkness, where we can walk together and make a difference when it comes to suicide awareness. Because suicide is something that affects all of us in one way or another. We should be talking about mental health and how we can all, communicate and be better. And and tell people and spread the word that help is available and it's going to get better. And let's do that together. It's at Como Park again this year. I've been doing this for the last couple of years. Crisco and Wes are going to be there with me. My husband and I will be singing. It's for the American Foundation for Suicide Awareness. And we're going to raise money, but it is free to register for this. It's coming up September 20th. Como Park. 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And you know what? You might be like, oh, that sounds like a bummer. We actually really have a good time. We're going to try to keep it really positive and just know that help is available. So you can find out all the details and get signed up so we can walk together.
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3: Did you know, and Ken, you probably knew this because you're from out east and it's a weather thing. Do you know what tumble hair is?
18: Tumble hair?
3: Tumble hair. It happens in New York City. It's when big giant balls of hair just end up in balls.
18: Ew.
3: And they roll around New York City. It's
18: no, called tumble I've only
3: hair.
18: Been to New York City twice.
3: What? Really?
18: Yeah.
3: Well, wow.
18: I live in Rhode Island, which is it's like a 5-hour, 6-hour drive to New York City.
2: That's crazy. I would think if you live that close, you'd go a lot.
18: No, because it's got a reputation in the East for being dirty.
2: Yeah,
18: even
2: I mean,
18: though
2: it is.
18: Yeah.
3: In the Midwest.
2: Yep.
18: and, you know, kind of scary for a little town boy. So,
3: right.
18: Yeah. Anyhow, no, I did not know that. Thank you, Wes.
3: Tumble hair.
18: I'm going to use that later.
2: I thought that was just like a rogue chin hair.
18: One that grows on your eyebrow overnight, like a foot long.
2: Yep.
18: Yeah, the one I love. We've got sunshine mixed with clouds today, guys. It's going to be warm, not as humid as yesterday. Today's high up around 87 degrees.
3: Thank you, Ken. And weather brought to you by Cub Foods. Crisco, how are the roads?
1: 62 westbound. We have a crash right now at Tracy Avenue and Highway 100 in Edina. And then there's one other spot to let you know about, and that is at 35W northbound, and that's at the exit ramp to County Road E2. E2. Other than that, the roads are looking pretty good.
3: All right, the great summer fuel up. 8 o'clock, be here. You're going to get $250 in gasoline from us, a $250 gas card. But right now, 651-989-5795. We need three callers to go against each other. Steering for Sheeran. You got

0: Today's Variety KS95. It's Crisco, Dez, and Wes. So many women are deciding they want to live their lives like this. And you know what, us guys? We might be on the outside looking in. Just telling you, we might be on the outside looking in the future. That's next on KS95. But right now, looking for a good Cowan. We're steering for Sheeran, Ed Sheeran tickets for this Saturday, a couple days away at U.S. Bank Stadium. But you got to give us your good Cowan. Suzanne in Rosemount, have you been listening this week?
1: I've been trying.
0: Okay.
2: Have you been practicing?
1: Well, who knew we'd get through?
0: Well, you have to have a good technique. People have really figured out their good Cowan technique.
3: Yeah, and we want like 10 seconds. Don't just give us a moo and move on. Like, we want you to really put yourself out there on the farm, yeah. Okay? You just got a big, fresh patch of grass to chew on.
0: So, Suzanne, right. Without further ado, give us that mooing. You're steering for Sheeran.
4: Hello?
3: Are you a wounded cow? I think your phone is cutting out pretty badly, yeah.
0: Was that what you had for us?
1: That's best.
0: All right, okay. Suzanne, we're going to put you on hold. Jennifer in St. Paul, can you outdo Suzanne there with a good moon? Give us a good cowin.
3: Give us more than that. Come on.
2: It's more of a singing cow.
3: Yeah, that was more of a high-pitched cow. Like, he stubbed his toe.
0: Beautiful cow. Lovely cow.
3: Okay, so that we got right now, I'm not saying that there's not great potential for the first two contestants, but if you're contestant number three...
0: Yeah, Lillian Champlin, bring it.
5: Moo! Moo! Moo!
2: You know what?
0: That, Menage a mooing.
2: But that moo had a real Minnesota accent to it.
3: It did. Moofta. It gave Moofta vibes. So there are your options. You have three very different experiences of Cowan.
0: Right.
2: Somebody via text would like to know if these people have ever been around an actual cow before.
3: You're not going to all be knocked out of the park, but that's okay. You still have to vote one, two, or three for your favorite. 75617. We're going to get the results and a winner for Ed Sheeran tickets next with Crisco, Dez, and Wes on KS95.

0: lot of women are saying they want to do life like this. A lot of women maybe even are doing it like this already. Going to tell you what that is here in moments on today's Variety KS95 with Crisco, Dez, and Wes. But right now, we're steering for Sharon.
1: We are. I have the results. Are you ready?
0: You have the results already.
2: Oh,
1: I already
2: boy.
1: Have the results. It was a landslide. Let's
0: okay.
1: just say that.
0: Okay.
1: One person had 91% of the vote.
0: Okay.
1: And that was caller number 3, Lily, is
3: Yay!
1: Going to see Ed Sheeran.
3: Yay!
1: Lily, I'm not.
3: Thank you guys so much.
1: I'm not knocking your cow, but you called in on a great day. Let's just say that.
3: Thank you.
2: Yeah, you did because you brought it. And then you won it, and you're going to Ed Sheeran on Saturday.
3: Yay! I'm so excited.
2: Oh, you're going to have a great time. It's at U.S. Bank Stadium. Move when you're there for us, okay?
3: Oh, yeah, I will, for sure.
0: People are really like, what does this woman keep moving for? It's so strange.
1: That would be great.
0: We got more tickets coming up tomorrow morning, 7:35 again here on KS95. So there's a brand new thing that women are really embracing. And I got to know if women listening have done this or they're thinking about doing this. I know, like, TJ's brought it up before. And, Dez, you kind of live it to a certain extent.
2: Certain extent, but not exclusively women. And TJ wants to do it, but she wants to do it just exclusively with one person.
0: So millennials are turning to a lifelong friendship that is going to be how they raise their children. It's called platonic co-parenting or Mommunes. Do you know anybody that's doing that? They say a lot of people are just embracing this. A lot of these women are doing this. They're going to stay single. They want to be single parents, and they're going to raise their kids with other women.
1: Yeah.
0: And not going to involve any of us guys.
1: That's the crazy part about it is the amount of women who want to have a kid but don't want the person to be with them. Like, get away from me.
2: Yeah.
1: I just want to raise my kid with my commune, my mommune.
2: A lot of people that do things like this are divorced or, yeah, just never had somebody in their life, never wanted it. It's co-living and kind of shared parenting style for single mothers. I mean, it is a mommune, but you could also have, like, you know, say your sister didn't have kids. From what I'm looking at, she can, like, live with you and kind of help. It's like the village is raising the children, and I love the idea of this. Of course, I need Taylor. I like life with Taylor, and I sort of oddly live in a commune where we all help out with each other's kids. But if I didn't have a partner, this would be the most ideal living situation.
0: I got to know somebody that is doing this. Call 651-989-5795 if you're kind of doing this or you've thought about doing this. A millennial, because it's growing with millennials, because they say a lot of people are saying the lack of romance actually makes parenting and household decisions a lot less complicated. So I got to know, have you done this? Have you thought about doing this? And then is there something missing in your life if you don't have that intimacy, you don't have that partner? And I'm not saying us guys bring everything to the table for you, but
2: right.
1: I'm telling you right now, I know that they're all wanted in your neighborhood, all your husbands. I get that. You could cut them all out tomorrow and you guys would be perfectly fine. It would be, obviously, for reasons, it wouldn't be, but like,
0: where you cut you ladies out for us, it's debilitating. We wouldn't know how to live.
1: It would be like a week.
2: Well, right. From what it sounds like, the benefits to this are financial. Like, you're mm-hmm. splitting costs on rent and utilities, groceries, and all that. Built-in child care. So when one mom wants to go on a date and do un-mommy-like things.
0: Ah, you leave the mommune.
2: The other moms help you out. Plus, they're saying the emotional support that you get from something like a mommune, which, God, I love a cute name of something. Could name it. You could have a little, your mommune flag. That's
1: shirts.
2: Like your little area. Shirts.
1: You could have shirts. And then, like, swag. But,
2: you
1: like, also,
2: if
1: one goes out on a date, aren't you going to be worried she's going to try to leave the mommune?
2: No, because you know what? You've already got your thing here. You don't need it. And your person can, you can just go out and have fun.
0: A lot of people are texting about wanting to be in a mommune. Here's the thing. We need you to call. We need you to give your reasoning why. Because as guys, you know, again, we have kind of, you know, what is it called when a guy gets hurt real easy?
1: Soft?
2: Feelings hurt?
0: Oh, man.
1: Somebody just texted in.
0: Fragile masculinity. Oh, our fragile masculinity. Chris Gar and I are going to be hurt that we could just be cut out of the equation.
1: Listen, I understand. I support it and I get it. Somebody just said, we're tired of men disappointing us. That's why we want mommunes.
2: You guys, there is literally a website just called mommune.org. Again, I'm not promoting any of it. I don't know what it is, but it says affordable communal housing for women and their children. Artists, all these. Wow.
1: I'm here for the mommunes. I would love this. This sounds perfect. It's like a dream scenario.
0: Like sister wives without the hassle of a man.
2: You are so right.
1: I mean, men, and I can speak for us, a lot of times we don't really offer a whole lot. Like, except for just, like, drama or except for stress or, you know what I mean? Like,
0: I'm not trying
1: wonder.
0: To just back men here, but we do a lot. Like, I do a lot around my household. Your husband does a lot around
2: oh
0: your
2: my gosh,
0: household.
2: So
0: like,
2: much.
0: I do so many of the things that, again, now my wife isn't my baby mama.
1: Yeah.
0: But I still do a lot of stuff around the house. If we had kids together, I would still do those things.
1: You yeah. would. You would. And can I just argue on the other side of it? Is it that they don't want to, or they're smart enough to know that you'll do it because it needs to be done, and then they can just sit back and be like, yes, thank you so much for doing that for me. I could never have done any of these things on my own or hired it out.
2: Somebody texted and said, Des, you love the idea of your children being raised with no male influence. Nope, that's not what I said at all. I prefer to be in my marriage, and I prefer to raise my kids with my husband because we're making that work. But if that wasn't what I had going on, I would love to have other women in our, in my life helping do the day-to-day stuff. But of course I would have great friends. I've got Crisco, you're my kid's godfather.
1: Yeah.
2: You guys are going to be in my life. It's not that. It's just living under one roof. I said you guys are going to be.
1: At the same time, you're still going to have good male influences out there no matter what. Like my sister was a single mom. She had me. She had my dad.
0: Your
1: she had other people.
0: Had you?
1: No, she didn't have me. She, you know what I mean. But anyway, what I'm saying, she had other male influences in Roman's life, but she also kicked major butt as a single mom. So I don't think we need to say, like, without a male influence in there, it doesn't happen for everybody.
2: Oh, wow. Very different way to look at it. This sounds like super lazy parenting.
0: Oh, wow.
2: What happens if the moms don't parent the same? That's what I was reading. You really, if you were going to do something like this, I mean, let's be real. This Momune, like, website is like this official thing that's already set up. In my, like, vision, it's in the middle of nowhere in Montana, like, where, like, I'm from.
0: Oh, it's healthy, then.
2: Or it's in the middle of, like, nowhere, Wisconsin, where I live. And I think it's just tiny little houses, and everybody helps each other. It just sounds like a fun place to grow up.
1: Well, and the text messages we're getting are kind of all over the place. Sorry, but as a child without a father, children need a father figure. Well, it doesn't happen all the time in life. You know what I mean? Nobody's just saying that. Like, that's the way they're choosing to do it. But there are people who don't have a father.
2: Right. And if you're just a mom living by yourself raising children, I just feel like if you're somebody who wants to be around other people, this might be a good option. And I don't know if it's even here in Minnesota, but I feel like we'd have,
0: Crystal,
2: this would be so fun.
0: And this would be perfect for you. You're not a father, but you kind of want to be one. You go to the Momune so you can give, because you do need a positive male role model.
1: Yes.
0: So you go there and you be a positive male role model in the Momune. And then, when the lady's like,

0: So it is what it is. A lot of unpaid babysitting.
1: Step in, step daddy. I always joked about it, but that's you.
2: It's for real. It. I'm feeling a little bad. It's like, I feel like the moment I asked him, and we asked Crisco to be River's godfather, man, all of a sudden the kids came a-running. They saw what a good spot that River and Dusty are in, and they want more.
0: Hey, listen, it's fine. I'm great with kids, so it's pretty easy, but I think the mommune thing might be for all of us. You guys in?
2: Let's do it.
1: God, no.
0: No?
1: No, I don't want any part of that. No. I'm getting thrown out of there in a hurry. Are you kidding me?
2: Oh, you're not invited.
1: Thank you, Des.
2: No.
1: I appreciate you.
2: Yeah.
3: Hang on. Chris Godez and Wes will be right back on KS95. And here is what's coming up next.
1: We're going to help out Angela. She is kind of newly married and have an issue with her husband.
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1: Are these normal changes or are they red flags? 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

0: It's time for Love 'Em.
1: Could he be any more perfect?
0: Or List 'Em.
1: He was dressed like a tramp.
0: With Chris, Codez, and Wes on KS95.
2: You don't know where to turn sometimes. You come to us. We're here to help. Angela, what's going on?
3: So my husband and I had this total whirlwind romance. We met last year. We got married pretty quickly. And it's been great.
1: Nice.
3: So yeah, we were both kind of like, life's short, so why wait? Let's do this. And what has happened now is he turned 40 this year, and ever since then, he's been checking just all the midlife crisis boxes.
1: Oh, no.
3: Yeah. He joined a basketball

0: Volley. He bought a motorcycle. He signed up for cooking classes. And now he's in the gym every single day.
1: That's my kind of guy.
2: That's a lot of changes in a short time, though.
0: I know. That's the thing. He's just completely changed how he eats. And he just seems really focused on getting in the best shape of his life, which is great.
2: Yeah.
0: At first, I thought it was actually kind of cool. I'm like, yeah, babe, go for it. But then my girlfriend started kind of planting these seeds in my head. They kept telling me that these are warning signs, that I need to watch them closely because, quote unquote, this is how it starts.
2: Oh, no.
0: Yeah, and they were saying he's probably doing this for another woman. And listen, I admit my girlfriends, they're all like bitter Bettys. Oh. But I can't stop wondering, what's next? Where does this go? So I finally asked him why he'd suddenly become so serious about fitness. And he told me, I'm doing it for you.
2: Aww.
0: I know, which I really want to believe him because he's never given me a reason not to. But the truth is, he's a completely different person than the guy I met a year ago. And I'm having a hard time separating normal midlife changes from actual red flags. And I just want to ask, do you think I'm letting my friends get inside my head, or are these the kinds of changes that should make me pay closer attention? And I'm getting to the point where he works from the office on Wednesdays, so I could look through his home computer today while he's gone. Should I go to that extreme?
2: Oh my gosh, I feel like this is when you really got to be careful, you know? Yeah. Like, not of, I don't know what he's actually done.
3: If he's done nothing wrong and then you go investigate, you're only going to feel bad about yourself.
1: And is there any coming back from that? Like, if he did nothing wrong and you do all this investigating, you went, oh, now the trust is gone.
3: Recipes and workouts. You're like, oh, man.
2: And like, oh, poems about how much he loves his wife.
0: Yeah, exactly. It's just so all nice stuff.
2: But then again, if you did it, you found nothing, your mind would be cleared, hopefully.
1: But again, it's
2: But then be careful what you do, because you never know what you're going to find.
3: Yeah, but she asked it perfectly. Is this normal midlife stuff, or is this a red flag?
2: Right.
3: Help her out, 651-989-5795. 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

0: Today's Variety KS95, it's Chris Godez and Wes Lovermer. Listen, just got a chance to talk to Angela, who had a whirlwind relationship. She's only known her husband for like a year. They got married. He just turned 40 and seems like he's having either a midlife crisis or a lot of red flags.
1: Then my girlfriend started kind of planting these seeds in my head. They kept telling me that these are warning signs, that I need to watch him closely because, quote unquote, this is how it starts.
0: Yeah, motorcycles, going to the gym a ton, eating really healthy, joining a basketball league. They're saying red flags. Or is it midlife crisis? You're going to help her out. 651-989-5795 right after this.
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0: Let's hop on Angela here. Nick in Roseville, what's your advice for Angela on Love Him or List Him?
3: First of all, I'm not going to be driving, so I don't need to worry about the summer fuel up. But secondly, I'm 40 myself. I mean, I'm a blind 40-year-old guy. I wouldn't worry about anything, Angela, because it'll all blow over. And you don't know that it's a actual, like, romantic relationship. It just could be he's looking for younger friends. F-R-I-E-N-D-S. So, you know, just don't worry about it, Angela. I think it'll just blow over. You're worrying too much.
4: Okay, worrying too much.
3: And let me also say that when I got to be 30, I felt old. So, you know.
0: Wait till you're 50, Nick. Wait till you're 50.
3: I don't want to.
0: Me either. But here we are. Thanks a lot. Daniel in Burnsville, you say all of this is a bad idea?
5: Yeah, basically, if I found out somehow she was calling radio stations because I started, you know, some new interests, I would be pretty, like, turned off the opposite way. Just me.
4: Okay.
5: Some thoughts.
6: Yeah, but that's why we want you to call. Right. We want people to give their opinion because, that is another thing. Say, for instance, you're trying to build a trust and then you find out she called the radio station, which, please do. We love them or list them. But, like, that is a trust situation immediately.
4: Okay. Somebody said you need to stop listening to your bitter Betty friends. Okay. No. Trust him. Tell your friends to get over themselves. Another one, you need better friends. Okay, here's some good advice. She should give him the benefit of the doubt. He's probably just inspired maybe by social media or getting older and he wants to get in shape. If there is no issue, don't look for one and make up issues. No outside influencers. Live your life and your marriage. Another, ignore the bitter Betty's. Wow, so the amount of times I've seen bitter Betty besties is hilarious. If he's never given you a reason to not trust him, why start now? Don't do it. Don't snoop. Let's see here. He's not changing. He's just getting comfortable and back to his normal self. You haven't known each other for long enough. Maybe he just doesn't want to look like an old troll. Okay.
6: Well played.
4: Yeah, but it's true. Maybe there is a concept. Like, maybe he just wants to be better.
6: Maybe. Did you see the single women one? Did you read that one? Single women keep women single.
4: Oh, because they, like you're saying, like,
6: because they're acting.
4: They don't want you to be happy. And in your marriage, be single with you. Trust your gut, says this texter. I was in your position 5+ years ago. I was trying to find reasons the whole time not to trust my gut. Turns out I was totally right. He was doing it with the gym owner for 5+ years. Ooh, no. Okay, so there's the other side of it. My now ex-husband should have not been trusted for his midlife crisis. I turned 25, lost 100 pounds. Ooh, came out of the closet. Oh, sorry, I read that backwards. The ex-husband should not have trusted her because when she went through hers, she came out of the closet and ran away in a semi. Now I have a wife.
6: Oh, God.
4: She should dig deeper. Well, now it's like maybe he's gay. I don't know.
7: There's so many scenarios. This guy's listening right now, Angela's husband. He's like, wait, what happened now?
6: Wait a second. How did I end up with a trucker?
7: It happens all of us at one point, sir.
6: I will. Lizard. We've all been a lot lizard once or twice, okay?
7: One thumb up before you know it, you're somebody's girlfriend.
6: Before you know it, you watch the whole Brady Bunch a couple too many times, and boom.
7: Sleeper cabs are so comfy, though.
6: Boy, they really have built them differently now. You know what? Matter of fact, I need to head out of here. I need to get to a couple lots.
4: All right, another text. God forbid a guy just wants to live a little longer because he found the love of his life. It's a beautiful way to look at it. Oh. If they've been together forever and it quickly changed, I'd be more nervous. But if this relationship is early on and he's changing, he's probably just excited about his new life. Give him your trust. It's beautiful.
7: And it's lovely.
4: Trust him until you have no reason to. Everyone wants to feel young when you feel like you're getting older. If he starts, quote, working late, then he may be to have another conversation about this and start snooping.
6: That's the best advice to get, though. Trust them until they prove that they don't have that trust. I think on any side of the relationship, like if all of a sudden starts getting worse and worse, like you said, like they get home later, they're in a truck parking lot, whatever it is, if things start showing signs, then you need to make a different change.
4: Ignore your friends. Trust your instincts. Yeah, from what I understand, he never really gave her anything to worry about except for these changes.
7: I mean, a basketball league, a motorcycle, and going to the gym and eating really healthy. I don't feel like these are all red flags. Maybe that's just me.
6: I'm going to be honest.
4: I did all of those.
7: Sounds like I've been in all those situations.
6: Yes, it sounds like you just got a really good gym
7: really
6: membership.
7: Really trustworthy.
6: Yeah.
4: Wait a second.
7: Whoa.
6: Oh, Ken's like.
4: Okay, here's something mind-blowing. I was a lot lizard many times in my 20s. Wow.
6: That's just so wild to be like, you know what? I did hit the lots up a lot. Like, there was other places to party.
7: Can we call you? I have so many questions.
6: I know. My gosh.
4: I do have so many questions, please.
6: Like, and what, do you just go out there and, like, put, an ankle out or what? Like, is it, like, how does a lot lizard thing
7: work? Truck to truck. Haven't you ever watched the documentaries?
4: No,
6: what is it called?
7: Because the guys are going in and out to shower. They're getting food in the gas stations, and they're roaming through the trucks. And they knock on the doors.
6: I did not know that's how it works. Because I've been to the places where they're like, stall number 77, your shower's ready. And it's really weird because it was also an Arby's there.
4: And why were you there?
7: All the Loves and the Quick Trips on 94 in Wisconsin are all shower gas stations.
4: So many questions.
8: So Arby's does have all the meats.
6: Yeah. I only showered after because I got some beef and cheddar on me, but that was a different thing to be a part of. So.
4: Oh my gosh. She is clearly getting some insecurities from him getting healthy.
6: Yeah.
4: Oh. He's getting some dude in the league.
6: Somebody else said, just trust your gut. It's a red flag. I mean, that's another thing, too. You're never going to have trust for him if you're constantly thinking all these things are going bad. So maybe you just have to trust your own gut.
4: Right. And she wasn't questioning it, really, until her friends, the Bitter Bettys, mentioned it. Here's a good text. It is true. Unhappy people want other people to be unhappy.
6: Here's the best text of the day. You just use apps to be lot lizards. You poor sheltered B-words.
7: What?
6: Apparently there's a lot lizard app. How many stars does it have? I would.
7: We need to look at this.
6: I mean, listen, there's some female truckers out there. Can you be a lot lizard? And is it the same thing?
7: I mean, I'm guessing.
4: I don't know if they'd be real interested.
6: How dare you? Wow. They're women truck drivers who love men.
7: They knock and they just pull the curtain.
8: The truck, you're on a diesel startup.
7: No.
6: They get out of their truck and they're like, I have officially switched careers. I'm no longer interested in whatever's going on.
7: Throw the keys in a swamp and run.
6: Oh, God. That's all we have left in the parking lot? I'm out.
7: Oh, God. All right. Did we help out Angela at all?
4: I mean, most people are just saying, if you really feel like something's wrong, take it to the next thing. But don't snoop. Talk to him. Trust him until he's done something untrustworthy.
7: Brian in Spring Lake Park, how are you today?
9: Great.
7: You are caller 9, Brian.
9: Awesome. Thank you.
4: Yes, $250 in gas for you.
9: Woohoo! Yeah.
4: Hey, still got a couple weeks of summer left, so we're going to help fuel it.
9: Awesome. Thank you very much.
7: You bet. Enjoy the money. We do it again at 10 o'clock with TJ. So, Ken Barlow, do you know your way around truck lots at all?
8: You know,
6: Is that what it's called? Somebody just sent in a possible name of it.
4: Oh,
10: wait,
4: God.
10: Wait, Frisco.
11: I live such a sheltered life. I mean, I know I've heard that those things go on, but I don't know anything about lot lizards. Sorry.
4: Yeah, I don't know a lot either,
6: okay, Ken. Good one.
11: I know about iguanas falling out of trees when it's too cold in Florida, but not lot lizards.
4: Because it's weather-related.
11: It's weather-related. Well, this could be... Oh, never mind. Oh, we've got partial sun out there, guys. It's going to be warm today, but not as humid as yesterday. But 87 will be the high. It'll be very warm this afternoon. Tonight, there could be a shower.
10: Thank you, Ken. Weather brought to you by Cub Foods. Are you done with your downloading of apps?
6: No, right? I wasn't downloading apps. Somebody said it's called Seeking Truckers, but I don't know if that's it. I looked it up, and it brought up the CDL. I'm just so intrigued about a world I know nothing about.
4: I wonder
6: how many times you've gone there to the truck station, and you walk by. Is it happening as you're there?
4: Probably.
6: That's what I'm saying, and how do you not know about it? Like, because the truckers do look pretty happy. Especially at the gas station. It just seemed like it was a great time. I don't know what's happening.
4: You thought it's because they were getting one of those hot dogs on the roller.
6: No, I'm telling you, there's always some...
10: That's his nickname in the lot, too.
6: Hot dogs on the roller. They're like, that's what they do. It's code to make sure they all leave. It's time to head on out. They're like, hot dog on the roller, hot dog on the roller. Get out, get out. Get all your belongings, your valuables. Get out, hot dog on a roller. He's here. Okay. Wow, anyway.
4: He's feeding the meats and he's brought the meats.
6: You can't say feeding them. Yes. You didn't hear what you just said.
10: I did.
4: Eating,
6: oh, my God. You know what?
4: Eating the meat.
6: You had to be in there.
10: Ken is like dying.
11: This is why I love coming up here.
4: Run while you can. Save yourself.
6: You know what?
4: Speaking of
6: traffic right now, 35W southbound between 46th Street and 50th Street in Minneapolis. No lot lizards there. There is a crash, though. In 62 westbound, there's a crash at Highway 5 and exit 913A in Mendota Heights. And then also another slowdown, and this is at 62 westbound between Highway 100 and Tracy Avenue, slowing things down. One other spot I just want to give you a heads up on, too. This is near St. Paul. 35W southbound vehicle stalled in the right lane between West 10th Street and Kellogg Boulevard. And that is a look at traffic.
10: Maybe your nickname was Hot Dog and a Roller at one point in your life.
6: Hot Dog and a Roller.
10: What was your nickname and how did you get it? 75617. Those secrets are coming up in about 8 minutes, but trending's on the way next, Des.
4: Yes, there is a new trailer out for the new Monster series on Netflix. This might be the scariest one yet. It's on the way. Okay, it's 95.
12: They say the holy water's watered down, and this town's lost its faith. Our colors will fade.

0: What's your nickname and how did you get it? 75617. Those secrets coming up right after trending.
1: Crisco, Dez, and Wes. What's trending?
2: Oh, boy. Taylor Swift is now the youngest person to do this. But first, there has been an announcement. It was yesterday, right? For the Vikings. Kyler Murray is now the starting quarterback.
0: Kyler Murray.
2: Stop it. Over J.J. McCarthy. I know I said it all right.
0: Tyler Murphy, please.
2: Oh, Lord.
3: Do you realize today is the 12th? We are a month away from the Vikings starting against the Packers.
0: Crazy. Don't they already have a preseason game Saturday or Sunday or something?
3: Yeah, because now we're into the preseason. We're going to get all that. It's going to be boom, boom, boom. It's crazy.
4: Saturday at noon,
3: there's already a preseason game, which is why you needed to name a starter, because they needed to have somebody play for a couple snaps.
2: Like literally, you need to make that decision now, and they all aren't your favoritest.
3: As fans, we should be super excited it took them almost the entirety of training camp to come up with a starter. Well, they're like, well, crap. We're still the Vikings.
2: Fingers crossed.
3: That's right.
2: Just like fingers are crossed for the Powerball jackpot. That is now almost $1 billion.
0: Yep, didn't I hear it was over?
2: It's still hanging on. This is the other one. There was the two that were kind of neck and neck. It was Powerball and
0: Mega Millions.
2: Mega Millions, yep. And the one a couple weeks ago was one. And, yeah, there wasn't a winner last night. So now it's $975 million, which would be the largest jackpot of the year. And then I think it's like the eighth largest jackpot in Powerball history.
3: According to the website, they have now pushed it over $1 billion.
0: I was going to say, I thought I heard it was like 1.1
3: yeah,
0: or something like that.
3: It says $1 billion on the website. Okay. So just a small amount of money.
0: As soon as I say a number, people start buying like crazy and it instantly shoots it over.
2: Yeah, I got this at like 4 a.m.
0: Yeah, right.
2: So yes, of course, everybody this morning woke up and didn't win. Okay, here we go. Let's do this.
3: You just walk away with a cash value of $433.1 million.
2: Dear Lord, I've been such a good girl. Please, I'd share my money.
0: Don't want those
2: problems.
0: I'd
2: give it to the boys. I'd give it to charity. I would be nice and kind and I'd eat better.
0: You would not do that last part. That was a lie to God.
2: Somebody would cook for me. I'd have a chef. And I'd work out because somebody would make me.
0: And that chef would make you a salad. You know, you'd be like, I'm rich and I pay you. Don't make me salads. Make me cheese curds.
3: Oh, yeah.
2: Like
3: you do
2: trainer.
3: Yell that. Yeah,
2: I'm like, please get me skinny. Tell me what to do. And I'm like, you're not the boss of me. You can't tell me to drop and give you 40.
3: God would come down and be like, do the Peloton for 10 straight days. Nope. Des would be like, you know what? I've got something for you. I don't want your money. Yep. It would be real quick.
2: All right. This is kind of cool. Taylor Swift has officially become the youngest musician to be inducted into the Nashville Songwriters Hall of Fame. She's 36, and these are some of the more country songs, which is how she started. One of my favorite songs.
0: And just kind of went away after it was a huge hit.

0: This Taylor Swift song is the one Dusty and her friends like to sing when Taylor's playing the guitar, when my husband's playing.
1: You know how Bieber sounds so much different, obviously, than when he did Baby and all that? She sounds so much younger there.
0: She does. Yeah.
1: I never realized that until you just played that.
0: She was a baby. And then the other thing real quick about Taylor Swift. A source says Taylor Swift's three cats are feuding with Travis Kelce's dog. The dog wants to play every minute of the day, and the cats would like some peace, quiet, and personal space. Doesn't that sound like the two of them, their animals are exactly like them?
1: Oh, he for sure has a pit bull.
2: Yeah. It's, and you know the dog's like, I just want to play, and the cats are like.
1: Or he's a Rottweiler, big dumb Rottweiler.
2: Man, what a lottery win, by the way, for those cats. To be right? Taylor Swift's cats? Like, holy moly.
0: So spoiled. That's what's trending. It's brought to you by Roku, America's number one TV streaming platform.
1: All right, what's your nickname and how did you get it? 75617. That's secrets. These are great. Keep them coming. It's after Imagine Dragons on today's Variety KS95.

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0: 555. 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It is Minnesota Renaissance Festival time, and woo! 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
2: Exactly. 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Two for the price of one for the new season, which is starting the 55th season. New fun things to do, new foods, and we think the first 3 weeks are the best time to go.
3: Is this week? KS95 weekend or whatever?
0: Next weekend.
3: Okay.
0: So it all kicks off next weekend. Great question, Wes. 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
2: What about that bread bowl?
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0: They go fast, really limited fast. Quantity. Yep. Get them while you can get them.

0: 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What's your nickname and how did you get it?
1: Oh, one of my nicknames is Mr. Good Unicorn. I think it's pretty self-explanatory. Hopefully you didn't give that to yourself.
2: I mean,
1: you text that in, didn't you? My husband's nickname used to be Sandman because he always put his golf balls in sand traps. My nickname in high school was Sully. I got it from an ex because I was super nice to them and all my friends, but everyone else avoided me because I looked grouchy. Oh, you had resting
2: beef. RBF.
1: Face.
2: RBF.
1: Yep. Nubbins. Lovingly given by my older brother when I was 14 or 15 because I just had little nubbins. Are nubbins fingers? Little fingies?
0: I think so.
1: He still calls me Nubber or Nubs, and I'm 57. My nickname in high school was Tenacious. It started with D and then went to double D and then went to Tenacious D, and we finally ended up with just Tenacious. My actual name is Danielle. But that's a D where it started with D. I like it. I love a nickname that gets better and better as it goes.
0: Oh, yeah.
1: My name is Amber, and my sister's name is Amanda. My cousin would call us the wrong names, so now he calls both of us a Mamber.
2: Oh, that's good.
1: That's funny. My name is Rachel, but my neighbor growing up called me Ray Ray because of their youngest, and it just stuck for them. My boss calls me the General because I keep everyone in line like the army. My husband calls me the Governor.
2: Governor?
1: Governor. In high school, I was called Chew. Someone called me Jessa Chew, and then it just stuck. Jessa Chew. I was called Thirsty Christy because I would down bottles as a baby and was so glad it didn't stick as an adult. Hey, there's Thirsty Christy. Oh, man. My nickname in school was Cookie because I would share my mom's homemade cookies with everyone. That is like the sweetest, most innocent one because that could have gone a very different direction.
2: Yeah, sure.
1: My nickname in college was Rocky because I broke a guy's nose with multiple witnesses. It wasn't on purpose. I'm a girl. Well, that's funny, and your name is Rocky. I wore hand-me-down army clothes for work and would carry a knife. And it would make MacGyver proud. So for 20 years, my nickname was Rambo. There was a bartender in Montana on my parents' lake that we all called Rambo.
2: That tracks.
1: And you know what? If you saw her, it did track.
2: Oh,
1: well.
2: It was a her, too.
1: Yeah, it's a her.
2: Oh, all right.
1: In high school, my nickname was Buckets, later shortened to Bucks. I was a student manager of the basketball team and spent a lot of time on the court shooting the ball, hence the name Buckets. Oh, my gosh. I love these secrets. It's so funny because when you hear somebody, my husband calls me Lover Pants.
2: Lover Pants.
1: Well, thank you very much.
3: 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And here is what's coming up next.
2: You'll probably be thinking, boy, I hope none of those guys have bad breath or nostril hairs.
1: Yeah.
2: Why? For what we're about to do next on KS95. Who on the show can...

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3: 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One of the best things I've ever done. 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
4: So Crisco and I are both the babies of our family. Dez is the oldest one. Are you a middle child, Ken?
23: Oh, come on. You have to ask? Of course I am.
4: It's National Middle Child Day. It's your day today.
23: My daughter, who is also one of my daughters, is also a middle child, wrote and said, "Happy Middle Child Day." And I said, "You too." Not that anyone can tell.
4: Oh, my gosh. Can you tell, though, like, my three kids, it stands out, like, very clearly that my middle child is the middle child.
23: Yeah, I was pretty loud when I was a kid.
2: I mean, I'll just give you an example. The middle child in our family is my brother. Oof. Tells you all you need to know about middle children.
23: Well, you're either too young or too old to do stuff. You're literally stuck in the middle.
3: Yeah,
23: and so you want the attention.
3: Yeah, my sister, you'd think she's the older child because she's the bossy one. She wears the pants in our family, basically. So that's fun.
4: What's wrong with you?
3: No.
2: How long until your the second person was born? Your sister's second in the middle.
3: Yep, she's like 2.5 years younger than me. Okay. And then
2: 2.5 years of spoiling. That will do it. Can you imagine they just spoiled the hell out of you for 2.5 years?
4: She never let it go?
2: Yeah.
3: Let it go. And then my little brother came along 8 years after I was born, 5 years after my sister was born. And yeah, I was like the little mommy, and she was like, "Nobody's paying attention to me."
2: Yep. Middle child.
3: Yep.
4: Middle child. Happy National Middle Child Day.
23: Ah, we all enjoy it. some way. Hey, partial to mostly sunny skies. Very warm today, guys, but not as humid as yesterday. We'll make it up to 87. There'll be an isolated shower late tonight.
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2: And traffic right now is not looking too bad. 35W southbound between 46th and 50th Street slowed down due to a crash on the right shoulder. And then one other spot, 494 southbound, there is debris on the roadway, and that is between Stone Road and Minnetonka Boulevard in Minnetonka. Other than that, the roads are looking good.
4: Crisco took out his rubber bands, Dez plugged her nose hairs, and I have taken a Listerine strip. Why? Because we're all going to get real close to each other's faces.
2: Yeah, we
4: threw on the show Ken. That's next on KS95.

0: Everyone is standing up, ready to go. Crisco, Dez, and Wes. Yes, Brooks taking over the captain's chair, at least just for a couple of minutes. Right, Wes?
1: Yeah, and, you know, he whines. Crisco, I moved his chair. So why do I have to get my chair out here? Because, you know what? I need you to show a little bit. We're on camera right now.
2: Good.
1: You can't.
2: Yeah. I hope people
1: saw. You can't cup check me.
2: I can't. No, it's because my mic doesn't. I've had this problem my whole life. It's short, so it doesn't really go up that high.
1: I got
2: and
1: you.
2: So, yeah, so it's just okay. Hard. That's fine. I'm just talking, bending over.
1: Okay, Dez found this on the show cam.
0: Who on the show can? It's the inaugural KS95 Flower Invitational.
1: Flower Invitational.
3: Like as in flour that you cook with. This is my flour that I use to make my sourdough bread at home.
1: Okay.
0: Lovely. So it's three competitors, one bag of flour.
3: Yep.
0: No dignity. You scoop it with a playing card, correct?
3: From your mouth hole. Yep.
0: Yep.
3: I am going to put this card in my mouth. I'm going to kick this off, okay?
2: Okay.
3: I'm going to scoop a little flour. I have to transfer it to Crisco, and then he needs to transfer it to Wesley.
0: It's compelling radio.
3: We'll see.
2: It's no different than the Oreo challenge.
0: Exactly. So all it'll be a fun video, and are you ready, Dez?
3: It's as ridiculous as videos I've seen.
0: Yeah, Wes looks really focused.
1: Yeah, I'm really locked on to this.
0: So we're underway.
1: Way too much angle.
0: Dez kicking off the scoop. Yeah, way too much angle.
2: She's terrible at this.
0: This is a struggle, Wes.
1: Good thirst trap if anybody wants to watch this video later.
0: Yeah, good.
1: Great thirst trap if you want.
0: Oh. She laughed. Crisco takes a full load of flour to the face. Good load.
2: Oh, my.
1: Why did she get to go good. Second? Why do you get to go again?
0: And we got to start over because we got to keep trying.
1: Kiss him.
0: Here we go. And
1: all right, Dez is
0: inhale.
1: Look at so her quick. Face.
0: Yes.
1: She's got a flour moustache.
0: Literally, Dez has flour in places you don't want to know.
3: Turn it to be my fans.
2: All right, Dez. Like, she went 0 for 2.
3: Don't
2: kiss me, and I immediately blew an entire thing of flour.
3: Oh, it does not taste good,
0: Ron.
3: No.
0: I think Chris is wishing his rubber bands were in somehow
2: God.
0: Just to eliminate some of the flour that he inhaled
2: I'll be honest,
0: there.
2: I didn't think this was going to be this funny.
1: Maintenance is going to be so mad at the amount of mess we made
3: so
1: in here.
3: So mad.
0: The Crisco, his carrying capacity is impressive. The accuracy, we shall see. And we lose.
2: I lost a bunch of flour.
3: You have to get me.
0: Honestly, the transfer wasn't too bad. Now we've got Dez making his
2: way. Come on, Wes.
0: Wes making his way back to Dez. This is the most vital part. Wes is shaking. The card is flipping up and down, up and down, up and down.
3: To get
0: a very minimal amount of flour on Dez's card.
3: You guys, I look like I just did so much drugs.
0: The fundamentals.
2: I now transfer to Dez.
1: Wait, Dez has to go back to you, doesn't
0: she? The fundamentals are falling apart here. But I'll tell you what, the stat sheet won't show you how important Crisco was so far
2: Dez's
0: today.
2: His face is so messed up.
0: Like, Dez might not emotionally recover from this exchange that we just had. Trying to minimize the flour loss. And then an exhale through the nose, Crisco.
3: That was it.
2: On purpose.
3: Oh my God, it's in my eyes.
1: He did that on purpose. For sure.
0: Crisco essentially went out of order, picked
3: I'm
0: up
3: blind.
0: More... more flour and blew it in Dez's face.
1: So I love the show can.
0: Or can't.
1: But I have to say, Dez is terrible at this. Crisco is okay. I was great. My shake was on purpose. I shook it so I could get it on her card.
0: You're just trying to be gentle?
1: Because I was trying to gently shake it onto your card.
0: I thought that was just straight up quivering.
2: No, I'll tell you, 100% that's the tactic you have to do because that's how I got it on your card. You have to kind of shake it a little bit.
1: You have to shimmy it off.
3: I demand a rematch.
2: You want a rematch?
0: Man.
1: Okay, do it again. Crisco. Oh, wait.
0: Yeah.
1: I haven't done Dez yet.
0: Yeah,
1: oh, no, I did.
0: You
1: did.
2: Okay, so do you want me to do it to you? Okay, you have to go to me.
3: There is a fair warning. I need new underpants.
0: All right, and we're off. Now Wes is going back for scoop number two. Is he going to do the shaking technique again? No, he went right to it. And now you got some
1: on Crisco's
0: polo.
1: You got to get it to Dez. Don't screw up. Don't screw up. Don't get it all over
0: her. But he's going.
1: Keep it off her face.
0: But honestly.
1: We did it.
0: Wow.
4: We did it. We did it.
0: I was just about to say that Dez's mouth is writing checks for Long Cat Cash. And there you have it. The cheap shot from Crisco to Dez. That was honestly ruthless.
1: Oh, okay, you were the play-by-play guy. Yes. So the bit is called Who on the Show Can. Who do you think was the MVP flower transfer-er person?
0: I liked, Wes, I loved your strategy.
1: Thank you.
0: And trying something different, the shakiness. But Crisco, honestly, was a champ in terms of how much flour he was able to scoop and transfer.
2: Oh, thank you. I appreciate that. And I know right now you're listening going, what the hell am I listening to? We have it all recorded.
0: Yes.
2: It's going to be a video that will go up shortly here. And I also have to admit, I did put teeth holes through the card.
1: You bit through the card?
2: I did get a little bit bitey. I'm sorry. What? I was really clamping onto it. But
1: everybody knows less teeth, buddy.
0: We might need to go back to the film on this.
1: Thank you.
2: I will say, it was aggressive on my end, but that makes me 2 for 2 on Who on the Show Can.
0: Because
2: I did the Oreos.
3: He won. He beat that.
1: No, we're letting people decide. Because I think I beat him.
3: I mean,
2: I don't think you did.
1: You blew it all over her face like twice. Guys, for fun.
0: Crisco, are you using performance-enhancing flour?
2: No, I just have a strong jaw. That's all it is. I was able to do it.
1: It never stops moving, so I know it's so muscular. Yeah.
0: The rubber bands have actually served its purpose.
2: Yeah, they really did. They really did. I think we need to play a song. Des needs to go clean her face up.
3: This is fun. This was my idea, and I regret this 100%.
0: I think we all regret it thoroughly. That was Who on the Show Can, part of Crisco, Des, and Wes. We've got the news that Des refused to use coming up on today's Variety Chaos 95. And you can see the video coming up in about an hour at Chaos 95 Morning Show. I gotta edit it now.

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0: When news breaks and Dez doesn't think you need to know about it, the rest of the KS95 Action News team responds. This is the news Dez refused to use.
1: The story I have is a legit news Dez refused to use. I sent it to her this morning and she refused to use it, so I will be using it in a moment. But we have a first of its kind with Brooks and the news Dez refused to use.
2: Yeah, I'm actually getting a little help from our friend Bruce, who is the International Middle Child Union founder.
1: Oh. Hey,
3: that's
1: Bruce.
3: Right. How you doing? Today's Middle Child's Day.
4: I take it you're a middle child.
3: I am. It's crazy enough that I do this. If I wasn't a middle child doing this, it would be certifiably insane.
2: Yeah, that'd be fraudulent for sure.
4: And why did you start it?
3: I did not start Middle Child's Day. I was writing a book about growing up being a middle child, and I just came across there was this day, and I was the irony of being given a holiday that nobody pays attention to was too much for me to deal with. So I called for a strike of all middle children on August 12th, which is Middle Child's Day today. But I realized, if you have a strike, you have to have a union. So I formed the International Middle Child Union. And it's been going on for 13 years. I think we might be making some inroads. I think people maybe are starting to remember that August 12th is Middle Child Day. Are any of you on the crew there a middle child?
1: None of us are Brooks, right? No, and
4: nope.
1: Ken Barlow was the only one that was, that when he was in the studio earlier.
3: I'm going to ask, I know this sounds silly, but are you sure? Because I've spoken to people, and they say, no, I'm not a middle child. And I go, well, what's your family situation? And they go, well, I have an older brother, two older brothers, and a younger sister. I'm like, you're a middle child.
4: Yeah, you're in the middle.
1: Right. Oh, no, I thought you were asking if we were sure, because my dad might have been a little questionable in his past, too. So
5: I'm safe. My dad was pretty lame. He was pretty nerdy.
3: We don't know each other well enough yet. No, if you're not a firstborn or a lastborn, you are in the middle. But today, I thought, since it's our holiday, I wanted to build a sense of community. And, you know, every middle child has a story. They're like, one of the ones I hear all the time is, there were no pictures of me in the photo album. I hear a lot of, you forgot my birthday. You forgot to pick me up at school. You forgot you left me at the mall. One person said they got left at a gas station one time. My sister got braces. My brother got braces. My teeth are crooked. I say, let's share all these stories. You know, misery loves company. So why don't we share our stories today? And we're having this thing called the Middle Child Challenge, Tales from the Middle. And you come to my blog, smackdadblog.com, and you leave a story. You tell us, you leave in a comment, what's your middle child story? Maybe you'll find out you didn't have it as bad as you thought. Maybe somebody had it worse than you, and nothing makes you feel better than knowing somebody had it worse than you.
4: Well, sir, my sister thinks she had it the worst, so I'm sending her to your blog ASAP, so she can...
3: The blog, smackdadblog.com.
4: Okay.
3: She will also find Middle Child's Day greeting cards. You cannot buy them, not that anybody would buy them, a Middle Child's Day greeting card. So I started making these. And this year's are the theme, Tales from the Middle. But there are cards you could send. Our Middle Child music player is up there today. You could play Middle Child theme music. So Don't You Forget About Me, Stuck in the Middle with You, The Middle, Jimmy Eat World is up there. Anything, if it has middle in the title, it's up on the player. So, you know, just a way to celebrate Middle Child's Day.
5: You're going to love it. And I'm telling you, yes. The whole forgotten thing was not just middle child, because I will tell you, as a baby, I was forgotten a lot.
1: Don't take away from their glory. This is about middle children.
5: Take away. A whole day for middle children?
4: Yes.
5: Come on.
3: I say, if you had a problem being a baby or a firstborn, start your own union.
5: But you know what? Yeah. I'm a baby. I'm too lazy to do that. Thank you very much. Thank you for calling in.
3: Thanks a lot, guys.
1: Have a good day, Bruce.
5: Now, this is what I have for News Dez Refuse to Use. How many times do you use a bath towel before you wash it?
4: Oh, okay. Probably too many.
5: Eight? I would say eight. Okay, eight. What would you be at?
4: Shoot. In my bathroom, probably use it for about a week.
5: That's mine's about a week.
4: But then in the kids' bathroom, shoot, I might forget about that one.
5: We are in the minority because only 10% of people say they won't wash it until after 7 uses. Yuck. The number one answer is, I think it's almost 50% of people said they will do it 2 or 3 times and then wash it.
2: That's me.
5: Oh, dude, I don't care. I don't care enough. It's just going to get more water on it.
4: Well, guys, isn't it clean? Because it's sitting there. And then you wash your hands and it dries. I don't know.
1: It's fine.
4: It's fine.
1: I'm still alive.
4: Me too.
2: Right? It smells funky. You gotta wash it.
5: That might be on you then.
1: Yeah.
5: If you're getting out of the shower and it's smelling super funky.
2: If you have a bunch of like soap and water and it's hanging on there drying, it will get funky.
5: Question, Brooks, why do you have soap on your towel?
2: Like,
5: isn't it supposed to be washed off?
2: When you leave your clothes in the washer,
5: yeah.
2: After say a day, doesn't it get funky?
5: I mean, not really. I mean, I get what you're saying. It sits, but yeah,
4: it's a closed spot. It's very different. But we can talk science later.
5: We can talk science later. That's all arguments are great. Wes, what did you use today?
1: Speaking of unclean, damp things, how often do you change your underwear? 45% of Americans. Nope. 45% of Americans claim they've worn the same pair of underwear 2 days or longer. That's 45% of Americans.
4: I mean, if you're in a pinch, like if I stayed somewhere and I get up the next day and I have to wear them because I had no other choice, why are they doing this, I wonder?
1: 20% of men have worn the same pair of underwear for 5 days or more. God, 8% of women have done the same thing. 20% of dudes, that's 1 in 5 men, has worn the same pair of underwear for a week.
5: I knew somebody at my old job. They would never wash underwear. They would buy new underwear. But they would wear them 3, 4, 5 times. They would wear them so often, Wes, they would flip them inside out and do it that way, which is just disgusting. And they go, well, time for new underwear. They throw those underwear away and they buy new ones.
4: And that's such a waste, too.
5: Right?
1: Hmm. Yeah. 38% of Americans say they have no idea how old some of their pair of underwear are.
4: I'm with you on that.
1: 46% say they have at least one pair of underwear that they wear regularly that are over a year old.
5: I mean, think about Des. We're wearing thongs on the show tomorrow, which I still don't really have a rhyme or reason why we're doing it, but we're doing a thong thing tomorrow. And Des is like, I have underwear from my 20s that are not going to fit anybody. I'm like, why do you have them then?
4: No, and they're brand new with tags on them.
5: Then
4: I keep thinking I'll be skinny enough to wear them someday.
5: They're
4: brand new tags. I've never worn
1: them.
4: Nobody
1: wants to buy Facebook Marketplace undies?
4: You actually, no, those would be perfect to donate to somebody, you know. You know what I mean?
5: Promise this is going to be Brooks.
0: Don't go anywhere. There's more with Crisco, Dez, and Wes on KS95. And here's what's coming up next.
1: If you somehow, someway learned anything by listening to the show today, 75617. 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
18: You somehow, someway learned anything by listening to the show today, 75617. Let us know what you learned. Dez, what'd you learn?
25: I learned that I am not the only parent whose kid has gotten into their phone and learned how to download things and buy things. Because I shared a story that River, now that we both have braids in, my 7-year-old son, he looks just like me. And he let me know yesterday that, his face can open my phone. And that's why I have so many downloads.
18: And here's the thing, Des. We don't really think of it, you know, because we're like, we're adults. We've had phones forever. They're probably more tech savvy than we are. I bet River knows more about your phone than you do.
25: Yep.
26: I bet he's making purchases and going, what? Or like little dollar ones.
18: You go to buy something, he's like, I have to ask River permission to be able to.
26: Probably
25: River,
26: not
25: I need
26: wrong.
25: Your face, bud.
26: not wrong at all. Is it my turn?
18: Go for it.
26: I learned mommunes are very controversial. We had so many people texting in on one side saying, mommunes are amazing. They're so much fun. It's great. And then other people going, you're trying to take men out of these moms' lives and kids' lives, and it's detrimental. I'm like, dude, we're just talking about a topic. It was very controversial.
18: And that's the thing is, you know, as the only dad on the show, I will support dads and be like, you know what? I think a kid needs a good, strong male role model father in their life. But I understand why moms want to do the mommunes, too.
26: Yeah. And that's the ability. I mean, you can do whatever you want.
25: And all families are very different. Not every family has a dad in it.
18: Right.
25: And you want, it's just about having people to support you. Doesn't mean you don't have other male influences, good influences in your lives. It's just kind of a fun, quirky thing. But I mean, I was really surprised that there are a lot of people doing that. Living together, supporting each other, babysitting for each other. It takes a village.
18: Yep. Platonic partnerships.
25: Yep.
18: Amongst women to raise their kids without the problems of romantical relationships.
25: Yep. Mm-hmm.
18: Brooks, what did you learn today?
27: Well, earlier today, you played that clip of The Rock and his new song that he released, and Crisco got some grief about
28: those mountains.
25: Sweet song.
28: Sail across the ocean.
27: Crisco, you essentially said that. It sounded like Clapton, right?
26: Eric Clapton, yeah. Just Eric Clapton vibes. I didn't say his voice sounds like him.
27: And it was ironic because I've got a clip for you.
25: Okay.
27: It sounds a lot like... Well, it's funny because he's actually done Clapton before.
28: And then she'll ask me, do I look all right?
25: Is that really The Rock?
27: Yeah.
28: And I said, no, biatch, you look horrible.
26: This is comedy time.
25: That's funny.
26: Well, I love Dez's reaction. She's like, oh, he said the B word.
25: He did.
27: The modified B word.
18: B-E-N-B-I.
25: I mean, yeah. I hate to say it, but he does sort of sound like him. And now I hear that he was inspired by him when he wrote that song called Your Dad.
26: So, I mean, full circle, what I appreciate Brooks telling.
27: And sometimes I have your back.
26: Thank you. Not all the time. No. I get it. And that's
25: Poor
26: fair.
25: Wes.
26: Poor Wes.
25: I
26: he's disagree. Wrong. It's okay. But that's
18: I mean, we
26: beauty.
18: Could have found somebody in the last half a century that made a song that we could have compared him to, maybe.
26: If he sounded like somebody in the last half
18: James
26: century.
18: Bay. What he sounds just like James Bay.
26: The Rock sounds like Cardi B. Like, what am I supposed to... I don't... That's the Eric Clapton of it all. You said a big bopper. Which is just embarrassing.
18: That was Taylor Swift or somebody, or Ella Langley.
26: That's what it was. Yeah. Anyway.
18: I learned that the Twin Cities is very savvy when it comes to their knowledge on lot lizards. I had no idea when Crisco was started joking about being a lot lizard that a lot of people text in that they have been a lot lizard, that they're truckers and they've never run into a lot lizard, or they're truckers and very much so have had interactions with a lot lizards.
26: And
18: not necessarily...
25: Say hello, how are you, Miss Lizard?
18: Mr. Lizard. Like, can you call a lot lizard a lot lizard, by the way, or is that offensive?
26: I don't know, but how do you know what a lot lizard looks like?
27: Is it just embrace it?
18: And I think they kind of, I think you would know. When you know, Crisco.
26: I get it. I'm just saying, like, if you're a trucker, what if you go up to somebody and you're like, yes, I would like a evening with this little lot lizard. And they go, I'm just a person walking to the gas station.
18: Because the parking for our vehicles is far away from the trucks. They don't want you, if you ever see their signs, they don't want you parking near the trucks. It's harder for them to be able to turn vehicles and everything. So if there's some random lady walking around
25: where am I going? I'm lost.
26: Have we been bamboozled by truck drivers this whole time? Well, we need a little more room to kind of get everything around. We just don't want you to see us with our lot lizards is what it is. They just need all the space in the world to have time to get the lot lizards out there. And you should be able to see it if there's just some woman randomly walking over to a group of trucks.
18: And just to let you know, if you don't know a lot about lot lizards, Crisco will keep you abreast of all the situations because he's downloaded apps and such. Knowing about lot lizards.
26: Yeah.
18: Sneaky Pete's or something like that, I think it was called.
26: No, that's a different one. That's a different kind of app as well. Yeah. I can give you all the info at Crisco Radio on Instagram. I don't know anything, but just follow me. Just follow me there.
18: Wes, acted like he didn't have it.
25: You're the one who has watched documentaries on such lizards.
18: I watch documentaries on sperm whales, too. Does that mean that frequent sperm whales?
26: Yes, it does.
27: Yes.
26: You look like a lizard a little bit today, though, because of the green.
25: What he means
26: you're wearing a green shirt.
25: Very handsome.
18: Thank you, guys.
25: More Hulk-ish.
18: Thank you, Dad.
26: Yes. More Hulk-ish.
27: I'm thinking like Reptar from Rugrats.
26: Oh, yeah. Boy, that was an age thing right there.
27: It's given Reptar.
26: No idea what Reptar
25: I watched Rugrats.
26: You did?
25: The movie. Aaliyah, didn't she have a good song? Maya, one of them had a great song.
26: You sound like you know a lot about it.
18: Oh, God. Have a great Wednesday. We'll see you tomorrow morning on Today's Variety KS95 with Crisco, Dez, and Wes. Like a small...

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Hi, it's TJ. Hope you're having a great Wednesday. You know what's going to put me in a good mood? This song. Panic at the Disco. Stop what you're doing right now. Crank it up to 11. We are going to sing and dance our little faces off.

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0: 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I know, school's starting very soon. Less than a month. 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
1: Awesome.
0: Yeah, gonna go anywhere fun?
1: I just went to Duluth, but I'll go again.
0: Yeah, Duluth is awesome. Yes, absolutely. Well, thank you so much for listening.
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95. All right, I'm going to tell you how to take the perfect power nap. 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

Variety, K75. It's TJ. Now, I don't technically consider myself a Disney adult, although I'm borderline very close. And Disney is building a whole neighborhood for Disney adults to live in. It's in Pittsboro, North Carolina. Asteria is what they're calling it. 4,000 homes. Disney cast members can live there. They'll have a signature restaurant. It'll all be Disney themed. Like, do not attempt me with a good time.

Miles Smith, one of the openers, along with Lucas Graham for Ed Sheeran this Saturday night at U.S. Bank Stadium. 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

Variety, K95. Could it be really nice today? Partly cloudy, upper 80s again. We could get some thunderstorms late tonight, and then if we get any, they'll end by early tomorrow morning. The best chance of rain this week is going to come after a nice day on Friday, so get out and enjoy the very dry daytime hours.

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Variety K95. There were some rumors that maybe The Weeknd was going to go away for a while, disappear from the spotlight. He says, no, no, no, no, no. In fact, there might be a new album on the way. He kind of teased it in a recent concert. 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

0: 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What do I do?
1: 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You decide. It's 750.
2: 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There's beauty and pain, and there's pain in everything. Ladies, we're doing this for you. An experiment on a Thursday. Us guys on the show, we're doing it all for you.
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0: Today's Variety KS95, Angie Taylor hanging out on your hump day. I want to talk to Lynn from Bloomington. Hey, Lynn.
1: Hello.
0: Hello, Lynn.
1: Did I win?
0: You won.
1: Thank you.
0: Are you at work, Lynn?
1: No.
0: You sound very subdued. Lynn, you won $250 for gas.
1: Thank you.
0: You're so welcome. I mean, gas prices are crazy. You don't need to pay that. We'll take care of you. The great summer fuel up going on right now. $250 gas for you, Lynn. Congrats.
1: Thanks.
0: Have a great day.
1: Thank you, too.

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Happy Hump Day. Zara Larsson out here just ruling the summer. Do you know she has a boyfriend? It's one of her former backup dancers working together and a romance. Be careful, girl.

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It's hump day. I have a question for you. I love LaCroix. I'm drinking this black raspberry, metasberry one right now. It's delicious. But it was sitting next to the box of sunflower or sunshine flavored.

0: 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Angie Taylor on your radio. 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We're both LaCroix junkies. I love me a pump of moose.
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Capaldi on KS95. How you doing? It's today's variety. Thank you for hanging out on your hump day. So, singer Ray might have found her husband. You know, she's always talking about, where the hell my husband? She and Michael B. Jordan have been hanging out together at Six Flags. A source said that she's on the soundtrack to his upcoming movie. So that's what they were doing. They were just blowing off steam together. Go ahead, Ray.

Yes, 95, Angie Taylor rolling with you on your Wednesday. Shout out to Gen Z. Clap for them. They're single-handedly bringing back movie theaters. They're bringing them back to life because they're tired of watching movies on small screens and treating movies like a social activity. All right, next line of business, nightclubs. Go make that happen again. You hit like a

0: KS95, today's variety. Luke Combs wants you to know that he's just like you. Him and his wife, they just have a small two-bedroom house with their three children. He makes $20 million a year, but whatever. His net worth is $20 million a year. But he still lives in a small two-bedroom house with his wife and three kids and says that they're building their dream house as well, which I just assume means that him and his wife are going to be in the dream house and they leave those kids in the little house. Makes sense to me, right? KS95.
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5: And I always say it. 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An experiment on a Thursday. 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
7: 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Your lawyer will make sure your medical bills are paid and that you recover lost wages due to your injuries. 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

Yes, 95. Hello. Happy hump day. All right, here's the dumb question of the day that I guarantee you, you have an answer to. 24,000 Americans were surveyed and asked this question. How many times do you typically use a bath towel before washing it? The number one answer was 2 or 3 times using a bath towel before you wash it. 10% of people said they don't wash it until after 7 uses. A whole week with the same towel? And then that begs the question, is this like for girls? Like, I use a different towel for my hair, like face, and then the body gets its own towel because I don't want to be like using the booty towel for my face. Okay, so let's just say it's a body towel. How many times do you use it before you wash it? Body towel for me, probably 2, maybe 3, but like 2, something like that. I want your answers right now. 75617, how many times? Hit me up and we'll find out. I'm telling you, everybody has an answer, but is 7 too many days to go? I think so.

0: AJ, what's up?
1: Hey, how you doing?
0: Doing great. You have something to say about the towels?
1: Why does everybody think 2 or 3 days or 4 days is too long? You're taking a shower. You're cleaning your body. It's as clean as it can get.
0: Yeah, but it's as clean as it can get, but you do realize that, like, a lot of your skin, like, flakes off and stuff, like, during a shower. So even though you're clean, that towel's catching all sorts of, like, body flakes.
1: That's why nobody wants to go on dates with me.
0: That's probably it.
1: I need to start listening to the ladies in my life.
0: There you go. Nobody wants your skin flaky towel, dude. Come on. Have a great day.
1: All right, take care, guys. Bye-bye.

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It's hump day. We're getting closer to the weekend. Perhaps you're looking down at your gas tank right now going, oh no, I need to stop and get some gas at some point. However, the weekend is coming and I don't feel like blowing $100 on gas right now. What am I going to do? I'll tell you what you're going to do. You better be here at 5 o'clock because your gas gift card for $250 is on the line. The Great Summer Fuel Up.

0: It's brought to you by Ovo LASIK and Lens. Okay, so it's nice right now. It's going to get a little cloudy tonight. Maybe a little rain. Low of 70. Tomorrow looks gorgeous, though. Partly cloudy and 82. Right now, 88 and partly cloudy on KS95.
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95. 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

0: 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It's Angie Taylor reminding you that KS95 is always hooking you up with the fun stuff, the cool stuff, whatever's happening. You know what I mean? And Ed Sheeran, you want to go see the Loop Tour. 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Chris Godez and Wes will hook you up tomorrow morning, 7:40. 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

95. Today's variety, Taylor Swift was announced yesterday as the youngest inductee ever to join the Nashville Songwriters Hall of Fame at 36 years old. She beat out fellow nominees Miranda Lambert, Chris Stapleton, Phil Vassar. She said she's always loved Nashville, fixated on it, and is super honored to be a part of that. You go, Taylor.

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1: Angie, we are still tracking overnight chances for thunderstorms, mainly across southwestern Minnesota. But into Thursday, we're going to see more clouds, maybe a spotty shower or two, and temperatures that top out in the low 80s. Friday does look mostly dry. It's not going to be until after we go to bed Friday night that we see any chances for showers and thunderstorms. We'll keep that chance for spotty showers and storms on Saturday. Then we'll dry out into Sunday. Temperatures should be in the 70s.
0: Oh, the 70s? That sounds amazing. Especially since it's been like 150 all summer. 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

Today's Variety KS 95. It's Angie Taylor on your hump day. How are you feeling? Do you have a kid that goes to college? Do they go to the University of Michigan? If so, they are in luck. They're changing the grading system for the first quarter. So the first semester courses are going to be listed as pass or no credit because they don't want to give out grades. And none of this counts towards your GPA. They're saying they're doing that because they're trying to support the mental health of these students by reducing the pressure of grades on first-year students. Not bad. A's all around. Talk to me.

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1: 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Happy hump day. Angie Taylor hanging out with you, inching closer to the weekend. 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

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Thanks so much for having us on. New music now from Gracie Abrams, who is also a Nepo baby. J.J. Abrams is daddy. You know, J.J. Abrams, the big director, Star Wars, Star Trek, all the stars. Gracie Abrams, Hit the Wall, KS95.

0: 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With your forecast, here is Channel 5's Chris Reese. 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
1: Angie, we are still tracking overnight chances for thunderstorms, mainly across southwestern Minnesota. But into Thursday, we're going to see more clouds, maybe a spotty shower or two, and temperatures that top out in the low 80s. Friday does look mostly dry. It's not going to be until after we go to bed Friday night that we see any chances for showers and thunderstorms. We'll keep that chance for spotty showers and storms on Saturday. Then we'll dry out into Sunday. Temperatures should be in the 70s.
0: Oh, the 70s? Doesn't the 70s sound amazing? Can we keep it in the 70s until, like, November? Because whenever we hit, like, 70s, then it snows the next week or something like that. It's just the way it goes. 89 right now in the Twin Cities. That's your weather on KS95.
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It's KS95. Hello, it's Angie Taylor on your radio, and it's that time, the great Saint Summer Fuel Up is the great summer fuel up. Yes, I'm talking gas money for you. 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

Today's Variety KS95. What are your thoughts on this? Sports Illustrated swimsuit model Brooks Nader, super hot Brooks Nader, was hanging out topless on a boat off the coast of Italy. You know, it's Europe, honey. You know, pull them out, whatever. With her family, including her mom and dad. Yeah, she was topless on the boat with dad. And I believe her brother, too. The internet is going crazy about it. Like, listen, if you're in Europe, on the beach, whatever, always topless. Even if mom's there, I'd be fine. But I don't care if every dude on the beach sees my boobs, just not my dad. We will-

0: 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Thanks for hanging out with us on your Wednesday. Let's take a look at traffic. 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Roads still relatively tame, except for a crash in Minnetonka on 494 North. You got about 7-minute delays going on between Baker Road and Excelsior. Magic, mayhem, and medieval fun await at the Minnesota Renaissance Festival. 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That's traffic on KS95.
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0: Yes, 95, today's Variety. Angie Taylor on your radio. I'm talking to Allison from Ember Grove Heights. Hi, Allison.
1: Hello.
0: What you doing?
1: I'm driving to the urgent care.
0: Uh-oh. Are you okay?
1: Yeah, I just have a cough. I can't get rid of
0: it. Oh, no. Oh, no. Okay, quit smoking all that weed. No, I'm kidding.
1: I wish it was that.
0: You have a $250 gas gift card. Congrats.
1: Yeah, thank you so much.
0: Yeah, to pay for that medical bill. And then you get the money for gas. Not bad.
1: Yeah.
0: Allison, congratulations on winning the great summer fuel up. Good luck at the doctor today.
1: Thank you very much.

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1: Today's Variety KS95, 87 right now. Tonight, it's going to be a little cloudy, maybe a little rain, and 70 for a low. Tomorrow, 82, partly cloudy. Just going to be another gorgeous day, and then 70s next week.

0: Olivia Dean on KS95. Today's Variety. Hope you're feeling great today. Let's take a look at the roads right now. 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There is a crash in Minnetonka on 494 North. Delays of about 13 minutes between Baker and Excelsior there. Another crash on 94 East in St. Paul. Delays between Marshall Avenue and Creighton there. 35W South has a crash at Washington. And finally, 35W has a northbound crash in Minneapolis at the exit ramp to 94 West. 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

today's Variety KS95 on your Wednesday. Hanging out with Angie Taylor. I appreciate you for that. Spotify introducing an AI persona label to identify AI artists and exclude them from the algorithm. So no robot music ever.

It's Variety KS95, Angie Taylor rolling with you. I was so glad to read this story today about wedding guests being sick of buying gifts off a registry, because I just went to my cousin Dylan's wedding over the weekend and I forgot to bring them a gift. Newlyweds agree too. They talked to several couples who don't want any wedding gifts from the registry. Cash is king, baby. And that's what I did for my cousin today. I Venmo'd him some money for his wedding gift. I did it late. But, you know, I just wanted him to know how thoughtful I was by sending it.

0: Minnesota. But into Thursday, we're going to see more clouds, maybe a spotty shower or two, and temperatures that top out in the low 80s. Friday does look mostly dry. It's not going to be until after we go to bed Friday night that we see any chances for showers and thunderstorms. We'll keep that chance for spotty showers and storms on Saturday. Then we'll dry out into Sunday. Temperatures should be in the 70s.
1: Oh, the 70s are going to feel nice. 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

Cats 95, today's Variety. Angie Taylor hanging out with you. Bruno Mars is on such a tear right now. His song, I Just Might, is now number one on the Hot 100 Hip Hop and R&B charts. He's got some music coming out with Karol G. And this song, Risk It All, is his 12th number one. For just

0: 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Oh, it's going to be so expensive. Don't you worry about it. We want to hook you up. It is the great summer fuel up. 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
0: When you discover something huge, you just want to tell everybody about it, right? 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

today's variety, KS95. Angie Taylor hanging out on your hump day with you. Summer is not over yet. And if you feel like it is, all you have to do is listen to this song. I mean, Zara Larsson is so summery with the Lisa Frank explosion, colorful outfits. I feel like she smells like summer too, like Hawaiian tropic and a sunburn.

Today's Variety KS 95. I know it's a little gloomy, a little swampy out here. 77, but look forward to tomorrow. It's going to be gorgeous. Partly cloudy and 82.

0: KS95, today's variety. Happy Wednesday night. The last thing you want to do is spend a bunch of money filling up your car for the weekend as it's approaching us. No. Save that money. Let us hook you up. The Great Summer Fuel Up is going down right now with a $250 gas gift card for you. How do you win it? Oh, your first time. You got to be here 8 a.m. tomorrow morning with Crisco, Dez, and Wes.
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today's variety, Kiss 95. Hey, it's Deanna. We are halfway through the week. There's still time for you to go buy your Powerball ticket, by the way. The jackpot is up to $1 billion. So make sure you get a few. Tonight, a low of 70. Sun and clouds for tomorrow, a high of 80. 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